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0: the Isley Brothers, and the Supremes. What do you think of this list? Do you agree? For the full list, I have the article posted on my Facebook page. On the way, I have Luther Vandross.
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0: 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Good luck. On deck, I have Keisha Cole.
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1: Well, in come the thing them call a broken heart. This blessed love will never part. I don't know it from the start. Me tell them, say I'm dirty, yeah. Sean Paul and Sasha, come sing.

0: 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Now, according to a new study, a record 25.2 million American adults under 35 are still living with their parents. That's one out of every three adults under 35. Now, with the rising cost of overall cost of living climbing, most young adults are choosing to stay at home longer than previous generations. Here's the irony. About 70% of those young adults are employed. So clearly it's not an employment issue, it's an affordability issue. What are your thoughts on this? Is your young adult son or daughter still living with you? Or are you a young adult still living at home? Join the conversation right now. Next up, I have Lauren Hill.
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2: 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What else you got, Trey G?
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0: Alicia Keys on 94.3 WIBC, The Rhythm of the City. Congratulations goes out to Alexis Frazier from New Haven. Alexis is going to live like a VIP, and she will receive tickets to every R&B show this summer that we've given away tickets to. These shows include Neo and Akon, Lionel Richie with Earth, Wind & Fire, Cypress Hills, Lauryn Hill, Wu-Tang Clan with Bone Thugs & Harmony, Rick Ross, Boyz II Men, and so much more. Congratulations again to Alexis Frazier. Coming up, I have Carl Thomas, and at the top of the hour, I have your late night rhythms. Don't move.
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0: 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Welcome to Late Night Rhythms with DJ Platinum. That song by Maze was Never Let You Down. And you know we never let you down on the rhythm of the city, because I'm here to soothe you with 2 hours of your favorite love songs, slow jams, and conversation. I have a good one from Tony that I know you'll love. So don't move.
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0: It's 94.3 WIBC, The Rhythm of the City. That was Mary J. Blige on your late night rhythms. That song was Be Without You off a 2005 album, The Breakthrough. And now it is time for me to break through the door and head on out. But as I head out, I want you to take care of yourself, pray, and protect your peace. 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And I will catch you tomorrow. Your night of R&B continues right here on 94.3 WIBC, The Rhythm of the City. Good night.
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1: Dee Dee, we're giving away the final pair of tickets before you can buy them to see Erykah Badu along with De La Soul at Mohegan Sun Arena. 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
1: Dee Dee, we're giving away the last, I mean the final pair of tickets before you can buy them to see Erykah Badu along with De La Soul at Mohegan Sun Arena. 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What else you got, Trey G?
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0: There it is, the Feel Good Friday theme song. 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
1: Dee Dee, we're giving away the last, I mean the final pair of tickets before you can buy them to see Erykah Badu along with De La Soul at Mohegan Sun Arena. 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
1: Yes. It was a beautiful day. It's going to be a beautiful night. Break out the champagne. Everybody get a glass. Let's start it off sexy. What do you say? And all the ladies say. And all the ladies say. Think I like that.

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1: 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What else you got, Trey G?
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0: 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I'm calling all men to join me, Daryl Huckabee, this Saturday as I host the Your Health, Your Strength Men's Health Expo and Community Walk. 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
1: How many thank God for his amazing grace? 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FC and I are back with another one.

1976, out of the Bay Area, there was a song that was recorded by the father of contemporary gospel music, the legendary Edwin Hawkins. 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So, Edwin, this is to you.

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1: Dee Dee, we're giving away the final pair of tickets before you can buy them to see Erykah Badu along with De La Soul at Mohegan Sun Arena. 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What else you got, Trey G?
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3: Cloudy, damp start will be followed by partial clearing, leading to a mixture of sun and clouds today. Slight chance for a late afternoon and evening storm. Muggy, highs in the low 80s. Tonight, mostly cloudy, 64. Tomorrow, showers possible early, especially throughout southern and coastal Connecticut. Otherwise, morning cloudiness gives way to a brighter afternoon.
1: 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I'm Daryl Huckabee with Didi in the Morning. Here's the latest WYBC traffic report.
4: Route 8 has northbound roadwork from exit 12 to exit 14. On 91, there's southbound roadwork from exit 14 to exit 13. Northbound, there's roadwork from exit 15 to exit 17. On Route 40, northbound at exit 1, they're doing construction. Route 9 has southbound roadwork from exit 13 to exit 10. Metro North is on or close with your New Haven traffic. I'm John Lynch.
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0: Good morning. It's Dee Dee in the morning and welcome to the show. We are all here on this Friday. J. Cruz, Trey G, and comedian J.J. Williamson.
1: Hey, hey.
0: It is Friday, June 26, 2026. It's National Take Your Dog to Work Day. Take your dog to work. I'll bring Dak in next time.
2: Listen, these rights people are giving dogs, they're just allowed everywhere. It's just, this is, I don't understand.
0: I don't know.
2: Why is it on the elevator?
0: I can't believe I'm so in love with my dog. I can't. I'm so in love with this thing. When I walk in the house, I just look at his little body and smile.
3: Dogs are still your heart now.
0: And this one stole mine.
3: Yeah,
0: God,
3: still
0: dang
3: your heart,
0: it.
3: Yeah,
0: and I was mad. I'm mad that I like it so much. Hey, it's National Food Truck Day.
2: Shout outs to those.
3: Sometimes they be good. Food trucks be hot though.
0: What you mean?
2: Oh, expensive.
3: They be expensive. Yeah.
0: My brother won't eat out of a food truck.
3: Why?
0: Well, he said he don't ever see a sink back there.
3: Nah, it be sinks.
0: He don't see him washing right. their hands, so he don't want
3: to
0: eat.
3: Yeah, you kind of have to because it's board. You got to keep it above board. You have to have somewhere to wash your hands, wash the food, all this stuff.
2: You do.
0: It is Dream Big Day.
2: That's all I do.
3: Okay,
2: dream
3: right
2: big.
0: Dream big.
2: Big dream.
0: And it is National Stitch Day.
3: Stitch.
0: Not snitch.
3: But I enunciate.
0: Stitch.
2: Stitch.
3: Oh, Lilo and Stitch.
0: Yeah.
3: Yeah, Lilo
0: all right,
3: and Stitch.
0: Fine. Oh, let's celebrate birthdays. Here we go. Happy birthday goes out to the pop singer, Ariana Grande.
3: Okay. New Mariah Carey.
0: Am I hearing that she's breaking up with her man?
3: Oh, yeah, I did hear they getting a divorce.
4: Who is this?
3: Yeah.
0: Ariana Grande
3: and her, her dude.
0: They've been together, what, 3 years?
3: Something like that.
0: They said she stole them from somebody else.
3: How you get them, how you lose them?
2: Dang.
0: Anyways, all right. TV actor King Bach. I don't know him.
3: Oh, yeah. He's on social media.
4: He's kind of like a comedian.
3: He was Drewski before Drewski.
0: Oh, okay.
3: Yeah, shout out H-Town, too, man.
0: Damn. And then Drewski came and knocked him out.
3: Boy.
5: Drewski knocked him out of people.
0: All right, knocked him out the bottom. Okay. Basketball player Mikey Williams. Or Mickey? Who was that?
4: Mikey Williams.
0: Mikey?
3: Oh, yeah, Mikey Williams. Oh, damn. He never made it to the league.
4: I think he got in a little trouble, I think.
3: He had so much potential. He just got in some trouble off court.
0: Oh, he was college? He was a college footballer?
3: High school, college, something like that.
0: Football player Michael Vick, former football player.
4: Ain't
0: he a coach?
4: He turned his life around.
0: He did. Basketball player Iman Shumpert is celebrating a birthday.
4: I like his commentating now on NBA, man.
0: He did the draft.
4: Did the last 2 days of the draft, man. He talks very well, man. I'm pleased with him.
2: I'm happy for him because after what Tayana did to him, I'm happy he found happiness.
4: Oh, yes.
2: What's wrong?
0: What'd she do to him?
3: Right.
0: I'm trying to figure out.
2: Obviously, she's the one. She was the one that was wrong in the relationship.
0: Like, what happened? What do you mean?
2: I don't know all the details, but it was definitely her.
0: Hold on a second.
3: I don't know all the details.
2: I'm saying when relationships break up, I'm always on the guy's team because for years we always side with the women. I'm siding with men from now on. Iman was a victim, and now he's finally happy. Good for him.
3: That's honest.
0: There we go. That is.
3: That's very honest.
0: Okay.
3: That's honest. Come
2: on. I'm happy.
3: It's an honest moment on this radio with you,
2: man. What's up, man?
4: For now.
0: Damn, the phone lines are ringing. Don't get at me. Don't get at me.
3: Get at the honest one.
0: Trey, you went. Hey, finally, happy birthday goes out to Shannon Sharp celebrating a birthday.
4: Michelle.
3: Let me tell you something, Ocho. Hold on, Ocho. Let me tell you something, Ocho.
2: I do. He does it so good.
3: Come on, Ocho.
0: Well, hello. You should do a Shannon segment.
3: Come on, Ocho.
0: You should do a segment. Thank you for that, Trey. We love that.
3: No problem, Ocho.
2: Tight sweat outfit.
3: No problem.
0: Damn, that's good, don't try. That's
4: really
0: for
4: real,
0: good.
4: Good.
0: All right.
4: Good,
0: hey, listen, my meme just says this. I don't know. I just feel like when the aliens finally come, they're going to let me drive the ship.
6: Yo!
0: They are. They are.
3: No.
0: I feel it. Feel it in my bones.
3: No.
2: All right. If you're a dad, I'm a dad, you need a dad joke, feel free to use
3: come
2: it.
3: Come on, dad joke.
2: Did you know that if you go to bed in full armor... Check this out. It's the best way to get a full night's sleep.
0: That's silly.
3: What the hell?
0: That's awful. That's awful.
2: Awful is not the word to describe that gold comedy piece I just
0: what you got
2: right? Right?
3: All right, dudes be broke as hell chilling with a female praying she don't ask for nothing to eat.
4: Hey, man.
3: Praying to God. Man. You ate before you got over here, didn't you?
2: You got to come up with some excuse.
4: All right, here we go. Black people will team up to buy liquor and tables at the club, but won't team up to build a business.
3: Come on.
2: Or beat somebody up.
0: Shut the music.
3: Real talk.
4: They won't.
3: Real talk.
0: It's too early to be this real.
2: Say it again.
3: Real talk.
0: Damn. All right. Damn.
4: You don't want to be real?
0: All right. On the show today.
2: Boy, drop the mic.
0: Let's live in fantasy land again. All right. We're going to tap in with a couple on date fail. Plus, we want to know, what did you find in your partner's phone that put your relationship on the rocks? And we got some money with $1,000 mini game. It's Friday, y'all. Here we go. It's DD in the morning.
1: Daryl Huckabee here with DD in the morning. Let's get a check on the roads with our latest WYBC traffic report.
5: Route 8 has northbound road work from exit 12 to exit 14. On 91, there's southbound road work from exit 14 to exit 13. Northbound, there's road work from exit 15 to exit 17. On Route 40, northbound at exit 1, they're doing construction. Route 9 has southbound road work from exit 13 to exit 10. Metro North is on or close with your New Haven traffic. I'm John Lynch.
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1: Hey.
2: Hello.
0: Who is this?
2: Hey, is this Dee Dee in the morning?
0: It is Dee Dee in the morning.
2: Hey, Dee Dee in the morning, how's it going, guys?
0: It's going good. Who the hell is this?
2: Hey, this is Bubba Ray Pickens. How you guys doing
0: Not
2: this
0: Bubba
2: morning?
0: Not Bubba Ray Pickens.
1: Bubba Ray Pickens.
2: Bubba Ray Pickens. How you guys?
1: Bubba, where you calling from?
2: Is that JJ in the background?
1: That
2: I hear.
1: That would be me, man.
2: JJ, how's it going, boy?
1: I'm doing good, man.
2: Hey, listen, man, I just had to call to tell you guys, man, I'm happy to get through first and foremost.
0: Okay.
2: Secondly, I got to tell you guys, man, you guys do a great job.
0: Thank you.
2: You hear me? You guys do a really great job on
0: Thank
2: the radio.
0: You,
2: I want to first off by start saying, JJ, boy, you're funny, boy.
1: You like me?
2: Boy, you're funny. Boy, you're a funny boy.
1: You're
2: a funny boy.
1: Man, Bubba, you got to come to one of my shows, Monty.
2: Hey, listen. As long as I can call you boy when I get there.
1: Nah, hold up now, Bubba. Now, you're going too far now.
0: You ain't heard that?
1: Hell okay. No, Bubba. Matter of fact, don't you come nowhere near me.
0: Hold on a second. Bubba, walking around calling folks boy, where are you from?
2: Well, you know, I'm from the great state of Alabama. I'm from the great state of Alabama.
0: Okay.
2: Yeah, I stay in Alabama, but you know, I grew up in Georgia.
0: Okay.
2: Good old Georgia boy.
1: Okay.
2: Hey, can I talk to Cruz real quick?
0: Oh, yeah, you can.
2: Real quick. Well, you know what, Cruz? I just followed you on that Instagram, man, and I got to tell you, you're a cute little Puerto Rican. You're a cute little Puerto Rican, man.
3: I don't mind cute, but I'm Dominican, though. You got to get that right.
2: Oh, you're Dominican?
3: Dominicano. Yeah.
2: Oh, okay. All right. Well, you're cute Dominican, too, I guess.
3: All right. I don't know.
2: You're cute Dominican, too. Hey, guys, I'm super excited just to be on the show with you guys. I do have to let you know, though, I don't like how you guys talk about my president.
0: Oh, I'm sorry, Bubba.
2: Yeah, yeah.

0: I'm not a big fan of how you guys talk about my president.
1: Well, really? I mean, yeah. I mean, you're a big fan of his, Take It, Bubba?
0: Huge fan.
1: Oh, he's done well for you?
0: Yeah, he's done very great things for me, DD. It looks like he's done great things for you as well.
1: Oh, really?
0: Yeah. I follow you on Instagram also. You're a tall drink of water. Hear me?
1: Thank you, Bubba.
0: Yeah, you're a tall drink of water. You're not married, are you?
1: I sure am, Bubba.
0: Oh, damn. Oh, damn. Oh, damn. All right. Well, this isn't going to happen.
1: I got to be honest with you. I sure like your voice and everything, but you got a very familiar laugh. I don't know why you just sound kind of your laugh,
0: oh,
1: right?
0: Is that right?
1: Yeah, I like it.
0: Well, I mean, you know,
1: seem like you kind of fun and silly, Bubba. You like to laugh?
0: They say we all got a twin. I love to do whatever you love to do. How about that? I've been waiting to talk to you for I don't know how long.
1: Hold on a second. Hey, Bubba. Yeah. Bubba, you seem like you're falling in and out of character, Bubba.
0: Hey. This is me. this ain't no character now. This is Bubba. This is Bubba Ray Pickens.
2: Well, you know what, Bubba? I don't appreciate the fact that, you know, seem like you're a Trump supporter, man. And, you know, he's not doing this world right now, man. And are you still a fan of this man, the way he's treating this country?
0: Well, listen here, man. I'm going to tell you like this. All right? I'm going to tell you like this. He's your president. All right, and I don't like the disrespect that you guys show every single morning.
1: Okay,
0: I do have to say I love the show, love what you guys got going. You know, you do your little color thing, but
2: Bubba, you are about to get hands put on you, man. Yeah, I appreciate some of these little racial little slick moves you're doing right now.
1: Bubba giggled a little bit. Bubba.
0: Hey, I don't worry about getting hands put on me. I got stuff for that. You know what I'm saying?
1: What you got, Bubba?
0: Things.
1: You know what he got?
0: Things. That's what we'll call it. We'll call it things.
2: You know what, Bubba? You sound very January 6-ish.
0: You know what? My birthday actually is January 6th. While you're over there playing, boy.
2: Now, Bubba, we've been laughing, having a good time, but call me a boy again and see how fast this phone hang up.
1: Hey, Bubba, you keep giggling. You all right? Is somebody tickling?
0: Hey, ain't nobody giggling. I'm over here. I'm over here waxing my lawnmower.
1: Waxing my lawnmower.
0: Right. Nobody giggling right. now.
1: Hey, Bubba, tell us a little something about you. Are you married or anything?
0: I got an old wife, Pearly Ray Sue. I want to give a shout out to Pearly Ray Sue.
1: Pearly Ray Sue.
0: My wife, Pearly Ray Sue. We got two little ones.
1: Mm-hmm.
0: Got two little ones. Not as much as Jay Cruz, but you know.
3: I got four kids.
0: Yeah, they're loved. I'll tell you that much.
1: Okay.
0: They love the show as well.
1: Oh, they
0: guys.
1: Listen to Pearly Ray Sue and your kids listen to this show too?
0: Yeah, my kids listen to it as well.
1: Okay. Yeah. So you like hip hop and R&B and stuff?
0: Well, I try not to dabble into the hip hop. Once the music comes on, I pretty much cut you guys down.
1: Do you have a favorite artist that you like?
0: Sure, absolutely. Billy Ray Cyrus.
1: Okay.
0: Yeah, Billy Ray Cyrus is my favorite artist. You know, I do like that one colored Lil Nas X. He's actually pretty cool. He's actually a pretty cool guy.
1: Yeah.
0: Pretty cool guy.
1: All right.
2: Now, Bubba, real quick, man, you know, they just opened up this museum in Chicago named after Barack, man. You ought to go check it out.
0: I will not be checking that out, JJ.
3: Okay.
0: I would not be checking that out.
1: No, Bubba?
0: Unless they open up one of the current president, I don't think that I'll be actually checking that out.
2: Oh, wow. Okay.
0: Absolutely.
1: Oh, so he deserves a museum. Well, listen, you know what, Bubba? You seem real connected to that the president current. Can you get him on the air with us? Is there any way you can get in contact with him?
0: All you had to do was ask. Oh. I got some connections.
1: I bet you do, Bubba.
0: Yeah, me and McClan got some connections. I'll probably just tap in with my guys.
1: All right. On that note, I think we better hang up. Hey, Bubba. We appreciate you calling in this morning.
0: I'd love to chop it up with you guys one more time if I can get a chance. I'll call you later this week or something
1: Let's see if you can get through.
0: Something like that. All right. I love you guys. Bye, boy.
1: Somebody put the phones on hold.
2: We changing the number now.
3: For real, we are.
1: Thank you, guys. Clap it up for Mr. Bubba, who likes listening to the show.
3: Yeah.
1: But hates when we talk about the president. All right. It's Didi in the morning.
4: I'm Daryl Huckabee with Didi in the morning. Here's the latest WYBC traffic report.
5: Grid 8 has northbound roadwork from exit 12 to exit 14. On 91, there's southbound roadwork from exit 14 to exit 13. Northbound, there's roadwork from exit 15 to exit 17. On Route 40, northbound at exit 1, they're doing construction. Route 9 has southbound roadwork from exit 13 to exit 10. Metro North is on or close with your New Haven traffic. I'm John Lynch.
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0: morning, DD in the morning. Everybody is here. J. Cruz, Trey G, and comedian J.J. Williamson. Yes. So, you know, we have our small business spotlight. We've been putting the spotlight on a lot of local-owned businesses all over the country, right?
1: Yes, true.
0: And so, you know, Trey G had us change the name. We used to call it the small business spotlight. Now we call it the what?
2: The strong business
0: spotlight.
3: Yes, hey. We're changing things.
0: Yeah, we got to speak it into existence.
2: I simply made a suggestion. Yes. That was it.
0: And I like it because it's about making sure that these businesses are strong, right?
2: Yes.
0: Small, they're strong. Yep. This woman just came in, and she's with the Vachelle. Listen to this. Vachelle Heart Academy. Mm-hmm. She is the owner. She's going to tell us all about it. Please welcome Miss Valerie Tonley.
2: All right. Hey.
4: Come on, Val.
0: Good morning.
5: Good morning. Good morning.
0: Okay. First of all, Valerie came in, everybody, smelling good.
2: Man.
0: Looking beautiful. Mm-hmm. Looking just elegant.
2: Sounding like peace.
0: Yes. Feeling.
3: Tranquility.
0: All the above. Yeah. All right. Valerie, tell everybody, first of all, about your beauty academy.
5: Oh, well, I'm Valerie Tonley, and the owner or founder of Vachelle Heart Academy.
0: Mm-hmm.
5: I started braiding in my kitchen.
2: Okay.
5: As an international student coming to America over 20 years ago. The braiding was the only way for me to survive, to hustle. And the hustle turned into a discovery of the passion of what the Lord had put in me.
2: Okay.
5: And I never stopped. So because this has worked for me, we went from one salon to two, and today an academy, because I mean, empowering, impacting, and transforming is why I'm here now.
2: That's huge.
0: Listen to her voice. By the way, where are you from originally?
5: Originally from Cameroon, Central Africa.
0: I love your accent too. You hear that accent?
2: Yes, indeed.
0: It's beautiful.
2: Okay.
0: So tell us about it. You have the Vachelle Heart Academy, and it is teaching everyone how to what? How to braid, and what are some of the techniques?
5: Teaching. First of all, I did the whole cosmetology back then. And I saw the struggle for going to school for a year and struggling every day to have like $1, $5, watch all the students. I had my business back then already. And looking at that, I said, no, I don't want the whole cosmetology. I want something quick. In 4 weeks, you can feed your family with us.
0: Oh, wow.
5: In 6 weeks, in 10 weeks, you can own your own business.
0: Wow.
5: Everybody want to own something.
0: Right.
5: But it's not about owning. It's about doing it and doing it right.
2: Yeah. Correct. Yeah.
5: So, and that's why Vachelle Heart Academy, we train, we hire, we help you to open your own.
2: Wow.
5: This is a gift from God. So,
2: Absolutely.
5: Hey, you can't. The limit is myself. The limit is yourself out there.
0: Okay.
5: So
0: I'm looking at the brochure, everybody. Vachelle Heart Academy. And as I'm looking at it, professional braiding course in 6 weeks. Turn your passion into your profession, you said. And the things that you'll learn, basic and advanced braids, neat parting techniques, box braids, natural hair. I mean, you've got it all in here. You even tell them in 6 weeks what the hours are and the courses, everything. That is awesome. And so you said how many academies do you have around the city? Is this your first one?
5: The first one.
0: Okay.
5: The first one. It's not about having many, but having quality.
0: Quality.
2: Let me ask you this. With the students that are enrolled on this campus, would you say you have to have some kind of prior like braiding experience, or do y'all teach somebody, let's say like me, that don't know how to braid, the first thing about it, like do y'all cater to everybody's need, or is it just you kind of probably have to have a little bit of experience before you get into the field?
5: Not at all.
2: Yeah.
5: Not at all.
4: On average, how many styles can you do a day?
5: Okay, let's say, for instance, men cornrow. I love them. It's good pay. It's quick. They just want to look good with few cornrows.
2: Okay.
5: I can do 10 of those.
2: Oh, wow.
5: And you're looking at $100 minimum.
4: Ahead.
2: Oh, I thought it was $100 a cornrow.
0: Wait, hold on a second. hold on. That's a lot of money. Say you're braiding hair like that at... you could do 10 heads at $100. That's how much you can make in a day.
5: Yes.
0: $1,000 in a day.
2: Dang.
0: This is beautiful. It's a 6 week course, right?
3: Is it a six week course?
5: It is.
0: It's a 6 week course.
5: And it's a guarantee. It's a guarantee, job guarantee.
0: You came in and you filled something out for us. And one of the things you guys, you know, she put on here for additional information, I'm going to tell you, I love what you said. You said, I am living the American dream.
2: Come on.
5: We we get here hustling. We hit the ground running.
1: Running. Looking for opportunity.
5: Exactly. And they're everywhere.
0: And they're everywhere.
5: They're everywhere.
0: So where is the Vachelle Hart Academy located?
5: In Arlington, Texas.
0: Okay.
5: 2435 Southeast Green Oaks Boulevard.
2: Love it.
5: Suite 137.
0: Okay.
5: Arlington, Texas.
0: I love it.
5: The right number. Oh, I missed that too. 855 DFW braids.
0: Ooh.
2: 855 DFW braids.
0: I like that. Everyone, if you're thinking about learning how to braid and you see that it is popular, folks are making a lot of money. You hear how much money she said you could get ahead.
2: Come on.
0: Just cornrows. Yeah,
4: for
0: hair,
4: real.
0: Right?
4: I ain't gonna lie. You came here and spoke so well. I'm bald head. Come do mine.
2: That's crazy.
1: She can do that. Oh my God.
0: You can learn how to braid hair. You can learn it, everybody. The styles and everybody's wearing it today, and you can make yourself some money. Just enroll in this 6-week course at Vachelle Hart Academy located in Arlington, Texas.
2: Come on.
0: Clap it up for the owner right here, this woman right here, living the American dream, Miss Valerie Tomlin.
2: Hey,
0: in the morning.

0: All right, listen, guys. Good morning, Dee Dee in the morning. We got to get right to the hot topics because did you hear there is someone who is begging an NBA player for some money. Have y'all heard about this? Ooh. Is that right? Is he begging an NBA player?
1: Begging.
0: Anybody heard this?
1: Begging.
0: I mean, I'm going, I thought celebrities made a lot of money.
2: Uh-oh. Some don't.
0: All right, let's get into our hot topics. We got to talk about this.
3: 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We back on that.
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0: 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We're powered by purpose. All right, so did you see this? Obama is speaking out on Donald Trump, who is obsessed with him. Did anybody see how he talked about that reflecting pool that is a disaster in D.C.? And then he came out and said, well, Obama spent 100-some million. Everybody's like, what?
5: Yeah.
0: Like, out of nowhere. The guy is just obsessed with whatever Obama did, he's got to do better. But take a listen to what Obama said.
6: I'd ask him what it is.
5: The obsession?
6: The obsession. I obviously have a room in his head.
5: Rent free.
6: A suite in his head. Look, when I was president, the last thing I had time to do was worry about what somebody said or what my predecessor did. Hmm. They're gone. I've got work to do. It's hard to describe how, if you're doing the job right, every day you've got 5-10 things that real hard, and you have to be constantly focused. Me trying to measure, you know, like, what's he done today? Look, constantly worrying about that is a strange thing to me.
0: I know that's right. It is strange. And he's right. Here's from a man who did the job. Saying and still voted. They said he is probably, I think, out of all the presidents, he's the second most popular ever in life.
1: I believe it.
0: And here is a guy who did the job telling you, focus on your job. And I agree with that. You have the hardest job, you know, that we know of, and you're concerned with what somebody did. 12?
1: Right. Yeah. He not even the last president.
0: Right.
2: You know what? You seen the movie Obsessed. Trump be acting that obsessed over Trump.
0: Sure. He really does. Sick. Let's talk about Fat Joe, y'all.
1: Yep. So, the homie Fat Joe is, you know what I'm starting to realize too, man? Rappers are very emotional.
0: Mm-hmm.
1: Rappers are though.
0: Are you saying crybabies or emotional? Which one?
1: Both.
0: Okay.
1: Both. Girl,
2: if a man complains, Dee Dee says he's a crybaby.
1: Well, I mean, if he complains consistently, it might be something to it.
0: Mm-hmm.
1: It might be something to it.
2: All right.
1: Fat Joe is complaining about basically the Roots not inviting him to any of the parties.
7: Mm-hmm. Realize the Roots don't include Fat Joe. They do with Jimmy Fallon. They walk past Fat Joe. 50 years of hip hop where they in charge of it. They ignore Fat Joe. I'm sitting in there with the fly suit and the host right there like me. And they throw every rapper on. I support the Roots my whole life. I don't know why they don't pick me whenever they do some type of hip hop event. I never get picked. Quest, like, what's up? Why I do the Roots? We got to sit down and talk. And I come to Philly. You know, I'm from Philly. I'm really for Fifth and Allegheny. I'm really from Germantown. What's the matter? Oh, no? My escape from New York was always Philly. I would go over there, hang out with my brother E. Philly, and sit on the stoop in the middle of the hood. You know the black cowboys? They ride the horses through the block? That's our block. I'm just telling you the truth. That's where I'm from.
1: I've never heard that.
2: So you call that complaining or crying? I think that's a fair argument. That's a fair complaint, yo. He's Fat Joe.
1: Yeah.
2: The Roots ain't...
1: You know how many people don't get invited to those things, probably?
2: Right. They're not Fat Joe.
1: That's insane, bro.
2: You
1: gotta think about it. It's a grown atmosphere. It's only so much lean back you can do.
2: the disrespect. He's a New Yorker. He's been around forever. He has he's been around since KRS-One.
0: We gotta stop the show right now. Hey, anytime you mention New York, can you stop with the accent?
2: It's not an accent, yo.
0: He's a New Yorker. Right. That's the only time we hear it. That's the only time we hear it.
2: I'll go to my car right now.
0: No, stop.
1: He just said he was from Philly.
0: Shut up.
1: He just stop it.
2: No, he said he hung out with Philly. I've been to Philly too.
0: All right, okay. Hey, let's talk about this. J Balvin. What's the story now they're saying?
2: Si, Senor J Balvin, you know, reggaeton artist who has, like you said, Dee Dee, he's a celebrity. He should have tons of money, international success, all that good stuff. Well, apparently he's been asking basketball player Jimmy Butler for some money, and not a little bit of money, $2 million.
8: Man, I don't know. I'm in a fucking trouble. I need you.
9: What's up?
8: Bro, I'm so dumb. Yesterday, I bought a $2 million chain, but Valentina didn't know. You know, we have like an account together, and I lost it last night when I got into there in the FBO. I left a $2 million chain on that shit, and I lost it. Yeah, I lost that. So, bro, just help me, bro. At least help me with a wire, and I'll pay you tonight.
9: You need two?
8: Yeah, two, but family account, I have my personal account, and I... Top and I use the family one.
9: I got you. Just send me your wire info. I'll send it to you.
8: You sure?
9: Yeah, I'm sure. Just send me your wire. I'll get that job.
8: Okay, I love you because it was a lie, but you just passed the test.
9: Stop playing. $2 million chain. You're sick.
0: Wow, that's funny right there.
1: The fact that he ain't hesitate either.
0: Right.
2: That's love, man.
1: I need some new friends in my life. Good Lord.
2: I've been asking for JJ for $20.
0: Wow, I love that.
1: You asked me for some money. I'll be like, what'd you say?
0: I can't hear you.
1: I can't hear you.
0: All right, coming up next, we got $1,000. It's DD in the Morning.
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5: There's a couple of accidents on 95 southbound at exit 45. There's an accident closing a lane. Then there's another accident southbound near exit 29. That's causing some pretty heavy delays. Route 8 slows southbound heading into 95. Metro North is on or close with your New Haven traffic. I'm John Lynch.
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0: Good Friday morning to you. It's DD in the Morning. I need to find Trey G right now, and I think I locked in on him now. What is trending with Trey?
1: Hey, so what's trending, man? A federal judge has ruled that the Trump administration cannot ban SNAP recipients from using their SNAP benefits on buying sugary drinks and candy. So, you know, a little bit earlier this year, it was going viral on social media that the Trump administration would stop you from being able to buy candy, chips, soda, any kind of like sugary and sweet products that they deemed unhealthy. Well, now a federal judge is saying, you know what? You can use those SNAP benefits to buy those until we actually discuss this on Capitol Hill.
0: Oh, wow. So,
2: now, okay. You still can't buy marijuana with it. I'm just throwing that
0: I didn't know they did. Wow.
1: It's never a question.
0: I know, right? I was like, okay. Hey, listen, coming up, we got the five things you need to know to start your day. It's Dee Dee in the Morning.

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1: 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It's Didi in the Morning. Here's the latest WYBC weather report.
2: Cloudy, damp start will be followed by partial clearing, leading to a mixture of sun and clouds today. Slight chance for a late afternoon and evening storm. Muggy, highs in the low 80s. Tonight, mostly cloudy, 64. Tomorrow, showers possible early, especially throughout southern and coastal Connecticut. Otherwise, morning cloudiness gives way to a brighter afternoon.
0: 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Daryl Huckabee here with Didi in the Morning. Here's what you can expect on your commute to work with our latest WYBC traffic report.
3: There's a couple of accidents on 95 southbound at exit 45. There's an accident closing lane, then there's another accident southbound near exit 29. That's causing some pretty heavy delays. Route 8 slows southbound heading into 95. Metro North is on or close with your New Haven traffic. I'm John Lynch.
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1: It's Didi in the Morning on a Friday. Good morning, Huck.
0: Good morning, Didi. Happy Feel Good Friday. Not only did we make it to the end of a work week, we made it to the last weekend of the month of June. And to jumpstart the weekend, when you leave the office, all roads lead to the number one after work spot in the area for the WYBC Feel Good Fridays Happy Hour at A Better Way Cafe, 124 Elm Street in West Haven. And it kicks off at 5 o'clock. I'll start hosting at 6. We'll have drink specials, grown a sexy R&B. Outdoor patio will be open and in full effect. We're going to have a good time kicking off this last weekend of June. But just in case you keep a track, today's date is June 26th. And taking a look at our national day calendar, it is National Beauticians Day, a.k.a. hairstylist, a.k.a. cosmetologist, a.k.a. hair technician. These are the men and women that make us look our best. So shout out to all the beauticians in our morning show family. All right, it's just after 6 o'clock. That means it's time to get into our words to wake up to, because I know somebody somewhere needs to hear this today. Here you go. You know, obstacles may pause your journey, but quitting is a choice only you can make. In other words, don't let temporary setbacks become a permanent decision. Life may slow you down, but only you can decide to stop. To make sure you're part of the no-quit nation, let that sink in as you ease your way out of bed today. Now coming up, got the last pair of tickets to give away before you can buy them. See Erykah Badu along with special guest De La Soul at Mohegan Sun Arena. 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But at 8 o'clock, we're going to hook you up for the last time before you can buy them. And yes, we want to put some money in your pocket for the weekend with the $1,000 minute game. But Didi, you know how we do. I'm going to kick things off with the 5 things you need to know to start your day. And because it's a feel-good Friday, we're going to jumpstart the morning with that feel-good Friday anthem. Let's do it.
1: All right, what's up and how you doing, Connecticut? You're waking up with Didi in the Morning and Daryl Huckabee on 94.3 WYBC.

0: All right. Well, good morning. It's Dee Dee in the morning, and welcome to the show. It is Friday.
1: Hey.
0: We are all excited. J. Cruz is here. Also, Trey G. And there he is, comedian J.J. Williamson.
2: Good morning, good morning, good morning, good people. It's Friday. It's Friday. It's the weekend. It's time to party. It's Friday. It's Friday. It's the weekend. It's time to party. So, J.J., what you do? Hey, when the weekend comes to you. Well, like, I'm going to get my drink on, and I'm going to get my drink on. And I'm gonna get my drink on all weekend long because it's Friday.
3: The five things you need to know right now on Dee Dee in the morning.
2: Drink with me.
4: Oh, I was gonna say, are you gonna drink this weekend?
2: Yes.
4: Okay.
0: I sure hope you have a driver. Damn, all that drinking you got going on.
2: I will call you.
0: Oh, that's all right.
4: Because
0: I'll be drinking with you.
4: Hey.
0: We must drink responsibly,
2: yes,
0: everyone.
2: We do.
0: Hey,
2: absolutely.
0: Listen, anybody see this? A record 25 million adults under the age of 35 are living with their parents. Mm-hmm.
1: Damn.
0: 25 million. They say more Americans under the age of 35 are living with their parents, but it's not because they don't have jobs. They just said it's better to live at home. And as expensive as everything is.
1: Yo.
0: They were like, no need to move.
4: I'm glad to see parents letting their kids stay with them longer. I think it's a beautiful thing.
0: They said, and that's up almost 10% over the past two decades. More people living at home under the age of 30. Yeah, 35. Wow.
1: I wonder if they have to pay bills if they live there.
4: Yes, they do.
0: I'm sure they do.
1: Yeah.
0: I'm sure they do. Hey, I was in high school. My mom was like, I would be sleeping, getting ready to go up to high school, and my mother would wake me up and hand me a water bill. Here, pay this today. I used to be like, damn.
1: Damn, not today.
0: Yeah, I was like, damn, I wanted to get my high school class ring, mama. Today was the day.
1: Yeah.
0: She was like, nah, you gonna pay this light bill or this water bill, chick.
1: That's how it go. Put a bill in your hand.
2: Because it's in your name.
0: And it was.
2: Because it's in your name. Hey, man, y'all know we just had the draft this past week, man, so a lot of teams are making a lot of dope moves. Man, one of the Ball brothers, LaMelo, LeVar, and the other
1: D'Angelo.
2: One.
1: D'Angelo.
2: Yeah, but he, man. Yeah, he had that one little hit song.
1: Yeah. I might swerve in that corner. Ooh.
2: That was it. Yeah. Well, the brother that played, LaMelo, that played with the Charlotte Hornets, got traded to the Minnesota Timberwolves.
4: He's my favorite one.
2: I like him. Yeah, he is the favorite, man. So I like him and Anthony Davis. I mean, Anthony Edwards going to be together in Minnesota,
0: really?
2: Man. So these teams are making a lot of moves right now, man. So Jaylen Brown may be leaving Boston real soon. So, yeah.
0: Going where?
2: Yeah, they haven't decided, but they are going to trade him so he would not be a Boston Celtics soon.
0: Okay, I'm hearing that, what's his name? Austin, somebody in L.A., they re-signed
2: Austin
0: him.
2: Austin Reed got a four-year deal worth $185 million, so he got the bag.
0: They said that's the highest for a player who was never drafted.
2: Yeah, he wasn't drafted.
0: Wow. Okay, but hold on a second. And now they're saying LeBron, is he going to go back to Cleveland?
2: Man, people are still speculating where he may go. I mean, it was a small rumor that he may even go to Miami again just because Giannis is there. Mm. Now they talking about Golden State. Man, the man just trying to,
5: Man, he just goes to go get a ring.
0: No, well, this is his last year. So some people are saying it's not to get a ring. It's either go back home to Cleveland to end his career there. Or again, do
2: that
0: to
2: would
0: Miami
2: be a dope move.
0: Where he won championships
2: with. Going home, I like that.
0: I do too.
2: I would like that. Too. We'll see.
4: All right, let's talk about reasons people leave each other. Jennifer Lewis was on a show and she let people know that she broke up with her fiance. Check this out. Over a tree.
6: That man, one of my fiancés, who looked at me, we were in the car, and I saw a beautiful tree that bloomed the color pink. It was gorgeous.
7: Oh, my God.
6: And I said, oh, my God, that's a beautiful tree. And he said, you say that about every tree.
7: Okay.
6: The it was over instantly.
7: Yeah.
6: And everybody came out, Jennifer Lewis broke off an engagement because of a tree. But you know that had to build. That had to be little things
7: and
6: that
7: it's representative
6: eating at your joy. And you don't belong here. I don't negotiate. You come in, you tell the truth, you be nice and have a good time or go the home. Life's too short. I'm 69. I got, 30 summers left. Go yourself.
1: Oh, damn.
4: I want to propose something. Can we do a segment talking about what is the stupidest reasons we broke up with somebody for?
0: Yeah, right?
2: Ooh. That'd be fun. That's going to hit.
1: There's going to be some dumb reasons.
0: But I just love Jennifer Lewis said, I got 30 summers left.
2: Yes, she did. Damn. Yes, she did.
4: Yeah. I like her.
2: Well, if you got 30 summers, then you ain't going to walk with about 15 of them.
1: Damn.
4: Goodness.
1: Okay, well, speaking of summers, can we talk about this? You know, during the summertime, one of the major activities is going to theme parks. A lot yes. of people love going to the theme parks, man. Well, Six Flags Over Texas guests, it looked like they were left hanging over 300 feet above ground after a Skyscreamer ride. That's the name of it.
8: Oh, wow.
1: The Skyscreamer ride broke down. They were stranded in the air for over 10 minutes, they said.
4: And I would have been screaming the whole time.
0: Do you guys feel sorry for people like that?
1: Yeah.
0: Because I'm like this, you got on it to be terrified, right?
1: There you go. You didn't get on it to lose your life.
4: Yeah, not life-threatening terrifying.
0: There's a possibility. I'm just saying. I don't understand folks. Yeah. You dangled. You wanted to dangle upside down for a while.
1: That's
0: now you get to dangle for even 10 minutes. There you go.
8: I'm done with them roller coasters.
0: Me too.
8: Matter of fact, the only time I go there, if I ride a ride, it's going to be in the front when I just walked in. The kiddie rides.
0: Okay. Hey, listen. Coming up, we got $1,000 for you next. It's Dee Dee in the Morning.
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10: Southbound delays on 91 heading into 95. 95 slows southbound at exit 44. Southbound by exit 29, there's an accident taking out a lane. Route 8 has southbound delays heading into 95. Metro North is on or close with your New Haven traffic. I'm John Lynch.
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2: 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And Daryl Huckabee on 94.3 WYBC.

0: Good morning. It's Dee Dee in the morning. We're about to get into our $1,000 minute game. Let me ask you guys a question. You know, anybody, you know, we all have been somewhere and you get hair in your food, right? Have you ever got hair? You ever get, what's the worst food you think you could find hair in your food?
1: Spaghetti.
0: Ew.
1: Spaghetti.
0: You twirl. Oh God. Yeah. Okay. I got dry heat. Thanks.
1: And it gets into the what do you call it?
0: The meatball?
1: No, the marinara sauce.
0: Yeah.
1: When it gets into the sauce, it's a mess.
0: You're making me think if you had hair in a meatball.
2: Oh yeah.
0: What about you, JJ? Where's?
2: I'm gonna say like some rice.
0: Ew. No. Okay. That one that one don't bother me. Rice. You can pull that one out.
1: Yeah.
2: That shit about you just saying it.
0: But I mean, you can pull that. That doesn't gross me out as much as dick. Hold on. Man. That doesn't gross me out as much as it being entangled in a meatball.
2: Oh, okay, yeah.
0: You know what I mean? Yeah. Okay, what do you say?
3: Yeah, here's my thing. If it's a long, long hair, I might eat that meal.
0: Ew, okay.
3: If it's a short hair.
0: Listen, here's what they're saying, you guys. According to this, this is what they're saying. 17% of people say pancakes are the worst food to find hair in.
2: Really?
0: Because think about it, it's in there.
2: It's mixed, yeah.
1: With the syrup, or like it's actually just in the pancake?
0: Inside of the pancake. Inside the pancake.
1: Yeah, that probably would be bad.
0: That's nasty. Yeah. It's the way I'm saying about if you had a meatball or a hamburger patty or anything that you've, or meatloaf, which is why I don't like meatloaf. Too much hands touching on the meatloaf.
1: I can't stand that. I love meatloaf.
3: You got a problem with
0: it. I'm telling you, I didn't like to eat meatloaf. I'm trying. Meatloaf or sushi. Cause it's too much rolled. You know they roll the sushi.
1: Oh my God! You so God
0: I have this sushi thing. Don't be fingering my food now.
1: Pause.
0: All right, let's get into our game.

0: morning. Who's this?
1: Good morning. This is Zandria.
0: Zandria.
2: Zandria.
0: How do you spell your name? Yeah, how do you spell it?
1: X-O-N-D-R-I-A.
0: X-O-N. Wow, that's so great. Zandria.
2: Zandria, you got kids? You got little ones?
1: Yes.
2: How many?
1: I have one that's mine and two bonus kids.
2: I know, that's right.
0: That's sweet.
2: Shout out the bonus parents and the bonus kids. Right.
3: Hey, was it difficult to get the bonus kids to love you?
1: No. I just recently got married in October, so we're still blending the Congrats. Family.
2: Oh, you still blending. Oh, okay. They still in that honeymoon phase, right? What it sound like. What's your husband name, son? What's your husband name?
1: My wife's name is Pat.
4: Shout out to the wife. Hey, Pat. I was going to ask if the biological mom is still in the picture, but she isn't. She is. It's her.
2: Okay. Shout out to the wife.
0: All right, let's spin this wheel and get you some extra cash.
5: DJ. J. Cruz. JJ from the SIP.
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3: Hey, now, Zandria, we're going to get some little money for you, man, for you and them bonus kids.
2: Yeah.
3: You ready?
1: Thank you.
3: Look, if you don't know the answer, please say pass. We got time. Trust me. We're going to come back to it. Let's get this early morning money. Here we go. When's the last time you went grocery shopping?
1: Yesterday.
3: Which is easier to shop for, your clothes or groceries?
1: Clothes.
3: B2K will be facing what other group on a versus battle?
1: Pretty Ricky.
3: Sure is. Hmm. What's the name of Kasanat Streaming Boot Camp?
1: Streamers University.
3: There it is. What's the longest running TV show in the U.S.?
1: Y'all don't know Grey's Anatomy.
3: No. How old is rapper Fat Joe?
1: Pass.
3: Okay, what was the fourth question I asked you? Number four.
1: Is it easier to shop for clothes or groceries?
3: Okay, who on the morning show is a fan of superhero movies?
1: Trey G.
3: There it is. When it comes to driving, what does DWI stand for?
1: Driving while intoxicated.
3: So, Leah, spell the word consensus.
1: C-E-N-S-E-S-O.
3: What's the longest running TV show?
0: All right, Zandria, you got 6 out of 10. 6 out of 10.
3: Not bad.
0: What you missed was this one. What's the longest running TV show in the U.S.? The Tonight Show. How old is rapper Fat Joe? 55. What was the fourth question that JJ asked you? It was, what's the name of Kai Sanat's streaming boot camp? Yep. And then consensus is spelled C-O-N-C-E-N-S-U-S. So 6 out of 10 means you're going to get $10 every correct answer. If we add it all up, that's $60. Throw in that extra $30 that you got. You got $90. All right?
2: Come on.
1: $90. Hey.
0: Do me a favor. Tell everybody the show that gave you a shot at $1,000.
1: Diddy in the morning.
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8: There's southbound delays on the Merritt Parkway from Route 8 down to the Black Rock Turnpike. Route 8 slows southbound heading into 95. 91 slows southbound heading into 95. 95 has southbound delays from exit 30 down to exit 19. Metro North is on or close with your New Haven traffic. I'm John Lynch.
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Good morning, West Haven and the Annex. 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

0: let's do this. It's Friday in the morning. Let's get right into the hot topics because did y'all hear what Jay-Z did? Boy, this man and his wife of his, you talk about plot, plan, strategizing, organizing, and mobilizing.
1: Takeover.
0: Them two? When they plot and plan, and guess what? When they want to sell something, they talking to us. Let's go.
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0: 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We're powered by purpose. First thing we got to talk about, did y'all see this all over the news yesterday? The death toll now rising in Venezuela after that 7.9 earthquake. Take a listen.
4: This morning, rescue workers in a race against the clock to find people trapped in the rubble after the twin earthquake disaster in Venezuela. Moments of joy as people are rescued. Dragged from the ruins of buildings. But the outlook is bleak, with hundreds already confirmed dead, thousands injured, and as many as 25,000 people unaccounted for. Earthquake experts warn the death toll could top 10,000. The massive magnitude 7.2 and 7.5 earthquakes hit just 39 seconds apart. Aerial views show the extent of the devastation in the hard-hit city of La Guaira, building after building damaged or destroyed.
0: Dang it. Because I thought it was a 7.9, though, because looking at the destruction, so it's a 7.5. But you hear how many people are still, you know, unaccounted for?
5: Right.
0: And when you see the buildings, the way they just crumbled.
6: Yeah.
5: I saw yesterday, too, there were, like, multiple earthquakes.
0: Aftershocks across, or something? Yeah.
5: What, I mean, just across the world.
0: No!
1: Listen. In the past 24 hours,
0: how many?
1: 115 earthquakes, magnitude of 2.5, worldwide.
5: Well, so
1: in 24 hours, 155.
5: There were five earthquakes, at least 5.0 like magnitude.
0: Uh-huh.
5: At the very least, 5.0 magnitude. Five
0: where
5: across
0: were
5: the
0: they?
5: World.
0: Where were they? Do you know? Did anybody know? Because I haven't seen
1: Japan
0: it.
1: Was
0: okay,
1: one.
0: Well, you Japan was the other day.
1: South of the Kermadec.
5: So it looks like Venezuela, Japan, California, the Philippines, and New Guinea.
1: Yep. There you go.
5: Is
1: you.
5: Where
0: okay.
5: they are.
0: All right, we need to have that conversation. I said that yesterday, but let's. Man. Let's have that conversation. We'll do that here coming up.
5: Tell you.
0: Yeah, the world is doing. Mother Earth ain't liking this mess.
5: Trying to shake us off.
0: Yes, she is.
5: Like some fleas.
0: Shake them haters off, Mother Earth.
1: Shake them haters.
0: LeVar Ball, I guess him and the wife. Y'all heard about this?
5: Yeah, looks like LeVar Ball, which he has a very big personality. But he is getting some sympathy on social media right now because his wife actually filed for divorce after like 30 years of marriage.
7: Tina decided to go her own way. That's why you don't see it right here. But she want to go do something else, that's fine with me. We had our run. So even though she had the stroke and getting older, she would never be like, oh, man. She was always beautiful in my eyes until you say, I want to go do something else. Now you're not as beautiful to me again. And the fact that if you decide to go this way, I'm going to go that way. That's fine. It is what it is, man. And like I said, anytime you can find somebody you can stay in love with for a long time,
0: mm-hmm.
7: or for one day or whatever, if you can witness that love, that's good. I had that one. And I found somebody else, but it is what it is.
0: Wait, who?
7: No need to worry.
5: So it seemed like he already done moved on.
0: Right.
5: Now, a lot of people were saying that she was wrong because when she had a stroke during that marriage,
0: right.
5: he took care of her.
0: Yeah.
5: Didn't leave her side, didn't divorce her, any of that. But as soon as now he's going through his health complications, the internet is basically saying that she took off.
0: Because he got his leg amputated? Or
5: I believe
0: foot?
5: So. He got, okay. His leg or his foot, one of them.
1: Protect this man at all costs, just like him and Clay and all the other brothers.
0: Hey, let's move on and talk about this real quick. You know, Jay-Z, they said there's a preview of Jay-Z, here he comes. There's a preview of his upcoming 8-part sit-down.
8: What?
0: Y'all saw that?
5: Yeah.
0: Anybody see that? This is great.
9: Yep. Everyone had this same experience, except I was the one that could stand on the soapbox and, like, articulate what we were going through.
10: Without the pain, you wouldn't have done the work.
9: So the pain, you don't say it's necessary. You don't say you need it. But if it's there, you use it.
0: Wow, he's got an 8-part docuseries coming on HBO, y'all.
5: It's him and Rick Rubin sitting down.
0: Sitting down on a wall. Let me tell you what I think is just so genius about it. He drops the 20-year, the album.
1: Yeah, reasonable.
0: Changes
1: doubt,
0: his hair. He's, you know, when people say he's irrelevant at 56, no, he's not.
5: Come on, man.
0: Look at this.
1: Know he knows
0: look
1: how to
0: he knows how to get the press. Yeah. He knows him and that wife of his. They be plotting a little return back to the scene.
5: Absolutely.
0: It ain't just a happenstance.
5: No.
1: You hating over there? I hear some hate coming. Like,
5: No. You don't get what I'm saying.
1: Oh, okay.
5: So we all know Jay-Z is not ancient history.
0: Right.
1: Oh, okay. I got you. Yeah. When they be trying to make
0: it. People
1: were
0: trying to say that recently, right? Yeah, that he wasn't relevant. Boy, him. And then I saw him with Blue Ivy, who's looking more and more like the mama.
5: Yeah.
0: Is she? Yeah.
5: And she tall,
0: and
5: too.
0: Tall. She's so tall. Oh, she's beautiful. Looking
2: she
0: like the mama.
2: She started to do a lot of things on her own without Beyonce and Jay-Z being around.
0: Yeah. I love it. Mm-hmm. Yeah. I love that. All right. Hey, listen, coming up later, we're going to find the missing piece to the story for our listeners' date fail. On the way, it's Dee Dee in the morning.
6: Daryl Huckabee here with Dee Dee in the morning. Let's get a check of the roads with our latest WYBC traffic report.
8: There's southbound delays on 91 heading into 95 on Route 8 northbound at exit 13. There's an accident. There's southbound delays heading into 95. 95 slows southbound from exit 29 down to exit 11. The Merritt Parkway heavy southbound from Route 8 down to the Black Rock Turnpike. Metro North is on or close. With your New Haven traffic, I'm John Lane.

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12: Well, good morning. It is a Friday, and I'm excited about that. Look, I get 2 days of vacation. Really, it's only a day.
13: It is one day.
14: Day and a half.
12: Day and a half of vacation. Because then, you know, by Sunday, you got to get ready to go back to work on Monday. I think we need a 3-day weekend. I can't stand these only 2 days. I think we need three.
14: Yeah, I don't know, man. I don't know.
12: You leave too long. And like, now we don't need you to come in at all. Okay. All right. Hey, what you got over there? What's trending, Trey?
14: Hey, so what's trending, man? There's a list of NFL players, what they've been doing this offseason, which is pretty much going to jail. Is what it seemed like.
12: Oh.
14: Yeah, there's a lot of NFL players this offseason in 2026 that have been now fighting cases. Okay, we'll start like this. Marshawn Lattimore, he plays for the Washington Commanders. He is fighting a weapons charge case. Jordan Addison, he plays for the Minnesota Vikings. He is fighting misdemeanor trespassing. Rashad Rashad Walker. He plays for the Green Bay Packers. He is also fighting gun and weapons charges. James Pierce Jr., aggravated battery. Marquise Bell, he plays for the Cowboys, drug possession. Quintavious Hutchins, he is fighting a domestic assault and battery case. This list goes on and on and on with these NFL players fighting charges.
13: And these are kids, yo, too, right?
14: This offseason. Right? Yeah. They are young. They're younger guys. Yeah, they're younger guys. But, man, the NFL got a problem on their hands with it, seems
12: like.
14: Yeah.
15: That's but not even name you named sound like they in trouble.
14: Yeah, Quintavious got me.
12: Is Quintavious French or Italian?
14: You know what? I think he's Russian.
12: Okay, coming up later, we're going to find the missing piece of the story. Dave Fails on the way. It's DDN.

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1: 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Here's the latest WYBC weather report.
2: Cloudy, damp start will be followed by partial clearing, leading to a mixture of sun and clouds today. Slight chance for a late afternoon and evening storm. Muggy, highs in the low 80s. Tonight, mostly cloudy, 64. Tomorrow, showers possible early, especially throughout southern and coastal Connecticut. Otherwise, morning cloudiness gives way to a brighter afternoon. High 77, shore 81 degrees inland.
0: Here's the latest WYBC traffic report.
3: It's heavy southbound on 91, heading into 95. 95 has southbound delays from exit 30 down to exit 11. Route 8 has an accident northbound near exit 13, causing delays. Southbound delays heading into 95. The Merritt Parkway slows southbound heading into the Black Rock Turnpike. Metro North is on or close. With your New Haven traffic, I'm John Lynch.
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1: It's DD in the Morning. Happy Friday! What's up, Huck? Good morning. Let's update everybody on the news today.
0: All right, DD, here are the top trending headlines you need to know about here in New Haven, as well as throughout Connecticut and nationally on this feel-good Friday, June 26th. 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I'm calling out all men in the New Haven area to come out to the Your Health, Your Strength Men's Health Expo and Community Walk tomorrow at the Dixwell Q House, 197 Dixwell Avenue, New Haven. 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

0: provide music, and we'll have free food while it lasts. Now, in the headline out of New Haven, need to know that the public school system will soon commission an analysis of conditions and buildings across the district in order to build a master plan for maintenance. In another headline out of New Haven, the U.S. Attorney's Office announced yesterday that a federal grand jury in Bridgeport has returned a 19-count indictment charging 16 alleged members and associates of a New Haven street gang for the range of offenses, including the 2020 murder of a 22-year-old and the 2021 murder of an 18-year-old. Now, in a headline that's trending statewide, the Connecticut Department of Energy and Environmental Protection is handing out millions of dollars in grants to help regions, cities, and towns across the state deal with climate change. In another headline trending statewide, kayak, canoe, and paddleboard rentals are now available at some Connecticut state parks. And finally, in national politics, the Supreme Court has sided with the Trump administration over Haitians and Syrians on immigration protections through the Temporary Protected Status Program. Now, for details of these stories and everything trending today, check out my Facebook page, Huck on Air. 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
1: You get used to it.
2: Here's another DD's Date Fail.
3: All right, you guys. Yep, it's Chris on the line. Yep, he wants to be on DD's Date Fail. Hey, Chris.
1: Chris.
4: Yeah, I'm calling in because I don't know. I need some advice or something. I'm feeling real.
5: He's going through it.
3: All right. Well, tell me what's going on. Tell all of us what's going on. What happened? You met somebody. She didn't call you back. Give us the details. How you met, where you went, what happened, and tell everything that you can think of, Chris, because everybody leaves something out. Spill but tell me everything. Yeah, come on.
4: I got you. So I was on Tinder, you know, doing the thing that you normally do. You swipe left. Not really finding anybody that, you know, fit my speed. But then I saw this girl, Danayla, and I don't know something about her. She just pretty as all get out. So I said, you know, I'm swiping right on this one. Like, I got you. And, man, she already swiped right on me. So I was excited. And so I was like, okay, I got to take her out. But I didn't want to be too excited. So I waited like a day. And then I just hit her up and said, hey, let me take you out, you know, on me. And so we linked up. I took her to the batting cages and took her to mini golf.
3: By the way, Chris, are you moving around, Chris? Like, are you in the bed? Are you turning around? Like, what are you doing? I need you to really talk to me. You sound like you're doing some other things.
6: And I ain't gonna lie, I swear, I hear some eggs scrambling.
3: All right, so go ahead, Chris.
6: Okay.
4: I mean, she was smiling all day, like just cheesing hard. And I thought to myself, yeah, I got this one. And she was doing good. I asked if she was having a fun time. She said, yeah. And I thought everything was great. And so I called her, like, maybe about a day or so later, and nothing. So I'm like, you know, I ain't going to be too pressed. Like, maybe she's doing something. She might have a job or something like that. Ain't nothing to worry about. Called her the next day, nothing. Sent her a text, nothing. And I'm just like, did that make sense? Like, was I too thirsty? Was I too fast? I thought we was having a good time. Mm-hmm. Smiling the whole time. We was having great, you know, I don't know. Okay. I'm just kind of at a loss.
3: Okay. All right. All right, everybody, we are talking to Chris, who went on a date with a girl named, what's her name you said? Danayla?
4: Yeah.
3: Danayla, and he met her on Tinder. Okay.
6: All right, now, Chris, let me ask you something, man. This is the first date. Now, when y'all were having fun at mini golf and batting cage, now, were you too competitive and you did not let her win? Because women like that, you need to let them win sometimes.
4: I wasn't too competitive. She was pretty good at the mini golf. Like, she had done that before. I was cheering her on. I said, you know, I even hit the, you know, mat moves on. I was like, oh, yeah, you know, let me help you adjust your swing a little bit. You know, I wasn't too creepy with her. I was just like, yeah, you know, gave her a good amount of distance, gave her some space when she needed it. It was all good,
3: Chris. You sure? Now, because we always say this. People always try to tell us, oh, I don't know. I didn't do anything. I didn't do this. You paid for everything?
4: Yes, I paid for everything.
3: Okay, you pause now.
5: You think about it. That's all.
3: Did you complain about paying for it? Because you know that would be a turnoff.
4: You know how we'd be making jokes. I'd be like, uh-oh. You know, I was just like, ooh.
3: Chris, a woman hates a cheap man. So I
5: can't even joke about. No. Man, this batting cages are expensive.
3: No, you can't.
5: I can't joke about.
3: No, not on a first date.
5: I guess you're right.
3: So
4: yeah, nothing like that.
3: Okay.
6: Let me ask you, man. Were you dressed appropriately? Well, how was that outfit? Were you late? Was your cologne too loud?
3: Did you talk too much?
4: No. The fit was clean. I was smelling good. I wasn't in my Sunday best, but I was in, you know, like, nice little formal.
6: Okay.
4: You know, the business casual with the button up, you know, some nice jeans, the shoes was rocking.
6: I was just going to ask you about those shoes, because women do look down at their feet immediately. Let me ask you this.
4: Always got the shoes on lock.
6: What about when you pulled up, did she see your car? Was your car on point? Was it clean? Was it dirty on the inside? I mean.
4: Car was clean.
3: He don't know. Okay. All right. You know what, Chris? I'm done. This is like pulling teeth. All right. Listen. All right. What we're going to do is this. We're going to call her. Okay. We're going to call this woman again. Danayla was her name. And when we call her, you got to be quiet. We're going to do that next, everybody. We got to find out what's going on with Chris and this girl. Yes. My goodness.
5: I think it's assuming that he was going to go on a second date, maybe.
3: And that's why she's not calling
5: back? Maybe.
3: And she thought that he didn't call in time? What are you saying?
5: I don't know. No, I'm saying he assumed, I can't wait to the second date, remember? Oh. Maybe that, she was like, you ain't getting no second date.
3: Well, that's what he wants to know, why she won't go on a second date and won't answer his calls. We're going to find all of that out next. It's Dee Dee in the Morning.
7: 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Here's the latest WYBC traffic report.
8: It's heavy southbound on 91 heading into 95. 95 has southbound delays from exit 30 down to exit 11. Route 8 has an accident northbound near exit 13 causing delays. Southbound delays heading into 95. The Merritt Parkway slows southbound heading into the Black Rock Turnpike. Metro North is on or close. With your New Haven traffic, I'm John Lynch.
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0: It's Dee Dee in the morning. You already know it's all about date fail. Y'all know we were talking to Chris. Chris said he met a girl. They matched on Tinder, right? Chris, you said her name was Danayla, right? Chris.
1: Yeah, Danayla.
0: He liked her smile. You said you guys had a great time. And then after you guys went to a batting cage or something?
1: Yeah, we went to the batting cages, we did mini golf, and she was smiling the whole time, like, I had me mesmerized, I thought that she was good.
2: I wanted to ask you this, are you unathletic?
0: Oh, yeah.
2: Was she unimpressed with your athleticism? Maybe that's what it was?
1: That's a good one. Now, come on now, athleticism with the mini golf and the batting cage, I know how to swing that wood, you know what I'm saying? Like,
3: Good answer.
0: Did he just say he swing?
3: Okay,
0: let me keep it moving, then I'll tell you what, Chris. Chris, I hope you didn't say that on the date. Maybe
3: I'll
0: that's
3: tell
0: why.
3: You.
0: If you said,
1: I didn't say that.
0: Okay, I was getting ready to say, because if you were sitting there playing mini golf and said, you see how I swing this wood? I don't know if I would call.
2: Dee Dee, you know damn well you would.
0: You're right. All right, listen. Chris, we're going to call Danayla. Be quiet. Don't say nothing. Let's see what happens. Here we go.
4: Hello?
0: Hi, is Danayla there?
4: This is she.
0: All right. All right. Hey, Danayla, how you doing?
4: I'm good. How are you doing?
0: It's Dee Dee in the morning from the radio station, along with, Jay Cruz, Trey G, and comedian J.J. Williamson.
4: Okay. What's up?
0: What's up? All right. Well, we are calling from the station to talk to you about a date you went on. I don't know if you listen to us or not, but we should do. But if you don't, you will after this. Okay, but listen, here's the deal. We wanted to know about you went on a date with somebody, and his name was Chris, and we just want to know how it went.
4: Okay, so he called y'all. Okay. The date within itself, it was good. He was sweet, kind of corny, but in a cute way. You know, it was cute, but I just kind of made the decision to kind of like... No, just do the date and kind of do my own thing after the fact.
2: Mm-hmm. Well, if you don't mind me asking, this is Jay Cruz. What did he do wrong? What happened? He seems like a solid guy.
4: See, I really wanted to avoid this, but since he went out of his way to call y'all and kind of put me on blast, I'm just going to be honest. Okay, so when we were on the date, he was trying to show, like, his family pictures of me and stuff, so... He took it upon himself, which I thought was kind of weird, to FaceTime his uncle while we were on the date, right? Look at the phone. This is when it took the turn. Because when I looked at the phone, I recognized his uncle.
0: Wait. How old is the uncle then? Because if you recognize, you know, like how some families, you know, the uncle be like younger than the nephew.
3: Also, still be in college.
0: Yeah. So is it somebody you went to college, somebody young, somebody high school? Like, who is this person?
4: No,
0: was it really
4: this
0: his
4: is
0: uncle?
4: Uncle. Me and his uncle used to be in a relationship.
0: Hold on a second. Chris, my bad. Danayla, I meant to tell you, Chris was on the line too when he called. He's on the phone. I meant to tell you that.
1: I got questions now. Hold up, I ain't mad at you, Chris.
3: I swear.
1: Uncle Terry ain't no sugar. Uncle Terry, a trick. Hey, yo, hold up. Nah, I got some questions for you. My Uncle Terry don't mess around with nobody but hoes. So I need to know you got OnlyFans? Because that's the only way you could have been in contact with him, because he stay on OnlyFans. Like,
4: Chris, just because you couldn't afford the date and your uncle can pay my rent, don't say he a trick.
0: Danayla, that was a low blow. Danayla, that was a low blow.
2: She keeping it 100, though.
0: Dee, that was a low blow.
2: She keeping it real.
4: And speaking of Uncle Terry, I'm at his house right now.
0: Oh!
4: So if it's anything that you want to say to him, you can say it right now.
2: No.
1: Tell Uncle Terry it's on blood when I see him.
0: Oh, come on. That's what it is. That's cool.
2: Chris, that ain't his fault. He didn't know.
3: Right.
2: That's her fault.
0: And yours for FaceTiming.
2: Shut up.
4: Yes.
3: Yeah.
1: Man, all I'm trying to do is show off like a pretty girl. Like,
4: you went on a date with me, so why are you talking bad about him?
1: Yeah, nah, that was before I knew you was out here homeless. My bad.
4: Oh, no.
1: Maybe you should have clarified that in the Tinder. No.
0: How's the uncle's house? If he got that kind of money paying your rent, is it big, Danayla?
1: Oh, look. It's big and it's big. That's all I'm
0: going to
1: say.
0: Oh, all right, this don't sound right. I'm going to let this go.
3: You know what, Chris? No, I'm going to give you some advice, man. Next date you go out, go with a Samsung or Android. Don't you FaceTime no more. Don't even get on WhatsApp.
0: No, you didn't.
5: I can't
0: Hey, Chris
5: that.
0: And Danayla, I could tell I was going to say we'll pay for it. We ain't going to do nothing. We're going to let this go. Because this took a turn.
2: This is a wrap.
0: It took a turn.
3: Matter of fact, should we pay for her and the uncle?
0: Nah. Yeah, you're right. No, he got the money. He's a sugar daddy. Chris, good luck on Tinder. Be careful out there on Tinder. And Danayla, good luck with the uncle. Y'all give it up for Chris and Danayla.
6: Sheesh.
0: If date fails, Dee Dee in the morning.
5: Daryl Huckabee here with Dee Dee in the morning. Let's get a check of the roads with our latest WYBC traffic report.
7: Southbound delays on 91 heading into 95. 95 slows southbound by exit 44. Then it slows southbound from exit 30 down to exit 11. The Merritt Parkway heavy southbound heading into the Black Rock Turnpike. Metro North is on or close with your New Haven traffic. I'm John Lynch.
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0: All right. Well, good morning. It's Dee Dee in the morning, and I got J. Cruz, Trey G, comedian J.J. Williamson with me. Hey, real quick, you wanted to shout something out.
1: Yes. I actually went to the movies last night.
0: You did? What'd you go see?
1: I went to a movie screening for Supergirl.
0: Oh, gosh.
1: Yeah, how Supergirl. Was it? It was good.
0: Was it really?
1: It was worth the see. Cruz, I know you're a big superhero fan.
2: Yeah, I'm worried about Supergirl, so you're giving it props.
1: I do. I give it props. I think it's worth going to see.
0: Oh, yeah.
1: I love going to a good movie. One thing I don't like is going to a packed movie theater.
3: Yeah,
1: it takes forever to get your popcorn, your hot dog. It's already $86 to get you some food and a drink from the movie theater. Now it takes you forever to get the food too. I don't like that.
0: Okay, so what did you think of Supergirl on a scale of 1 to 10, 10 being the best?
1: I thought it was a good movie. It wasn't better than Superman. If you are a fan of superhero movies, you will like this movie. If you like superhero movies, you will like
2: this
1: movie.
2: I'm just worried there's too much like Guardians of the Galaxy, no?
0: That's what I wondered too. I saw the previews.
1: It do kind of be in that same vein, but it does have its own lane too.
2: Yeah.
1: Just go see it. I gave it about a 7 out of 10.
0: Nice.
1: I gave it about a 7 out of 10. Like I said, it was a good storyline, good plot.
2: Pretty super.
0: You know, oh God.
1: Dad jokes.
2: Yeah. Go ahead, Diddy. What were you about to say?
0: Nothing.
2: So go see Superman.
1: Go see Supergirl. Go see Supergirl. It's actually a really good movie.
3: Is she fine?
0: No.
1: He's
0: You haven't seen the previews?
2: Mr. Dusty's in it. The guy who always looks dirty. Jason Momoa.
1: Yeah. Do you like Jason Momoa?
0: No, I don't. Not anymore. Every time I see him, he looks like he needs a bath. Every time. I want to scrub him down.
2: That's why I brought it up.
0: And it ain't in a sexual way. I want to get a washcloth and some Dove.
1: Oh, God.
0: And I just want to scrub his face, feet, everything.
3: He looked like he smelled like Aquaman.
0: Don't he?
1: Shut up.
0: Oil.
3: I like, man, get back in the water.
1: He even dirtier in this movie.
0: Is he really?
1: Yeah, he even dirtier.
0: He used to be so handsome and sexy, and all of a sudden now he just wants to be a dirt bag. I don't understand.
1: Yeah. He was good in it, though. I'll tell you that.
0: Nice to know. You give it a 7 out of 10. Hey, listen, coming up, though, you know what? We got our hot topics on the way. It's Dee Dee in the morning.

0: get into it. Yes, I'm talking about the Hot Topics. And last night, there was a Versus. Did anybody watch it?
1: Mm-hmm. Yes.
2: Mm-hmm.
1: Yes.
2: I saw some of us.
0: You did?
2: I did.
0: All right. Pretty yes. Ricky. Yep, going up against. Who they go up against?
1: B2K.
2: Yes. Bum, bum, bum,
0: let's
2: dude.
0: Find out what happened. Y'all watched it. Trey G did. Let's get us a report.
3: Hot Topics. We back on that.
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0: 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We're powered by purpose. Before we get into any of that about last night's Versus, did you see this? Joy Taylor. This is the woman that was on, what was she on? Was it on ESPN or Fox? Which one was she on?
5: It was Fox.
0: Fox. Joy Taylor now is explaining why men having female friends is a green flag.
6: I want to know that the man that I have around me, one, values women for more than just sex or their family. And also, women feel safe around them. Like, they feel comfortable being around my man, and they know that he's not trying to have sex with them, that he respects them, that he will protect them, and that he values them as people. Also, I have male friends, so I don't want to be with somebody who's like, oh, who's this guy? If you can't be around women without wanting to have sleep with them or them, like, working for you or being your family, I have some questions. I don't,
7: oh,
6: you know.
7: Man, I'm really feeling bad over here, you know, because, I mean, I'm strong, but obviously I'm not Hercules, and that takes a Herculean effort.
1: Mike, at least Mike gonna keep it real with
2: yeah,
1: you.
2: Yeah. God, he says it's a tough one.
1: Yeah.
0: I mean, my husband is he respects women. I remember meeting him, and they used to have a group. They used to hang out. Like, there would be guys and the girls. They all right. like hung out together. Yeah. Now, I did ask him, which one did you sleep with?
1: You did.
0: I did. I went, which one? And then I just kept it moving. I didn't really care.
1: Well,
0: I
1: mean, oh my God, I didn't
0: I
1: really
0: say I didn't care.
1: Care.
0: No, yeah. I mean, because it was past tense, right? Yeah. It would be past
8: wasn't
0: tense.
8: Wasn't
0: so.
8: Change the way you feel about
0: right.
8: it,
0: right? But nonetheless, I did ask, did you mess with any of them? He never will tell me.
1: Women kill me. I don't really care, but I'm just going to play and act like I want to know, but I really, truly, secretly do
0: want to
1: know.
0: You can't have too many female friends and be with me, though. You can't have too many, because I'd be like, yeah. No. And it all depends on what they look like, too.
2: Yeah. Nah, that's not right.
1: I think you can respect and protect females or women without having a bunch of female friends.
0: What's wrong, Cruz?
8: They can't be too good looking.
0: Right.
8: I can't have a bunch of 9 and 10s as friends. Are you serious?
0: Yeah. Nah.
8: And have a wifey? Yeah. Are you dumb?
1: Do you not have that much self-control, though?
8: Yeah, like, no, I have self-control. My wife doesn't.
0: Thank you.
8: Gotcha. I can't
0: good
8: be
0: point.
8: Around 9s and 10s.
0: Because it's the woman you got to look out for. The woman you got at home who may not like
8: no,
0: that.
8: No, if I call wifey like, hey, I'm with so-and-so, and she's a 4, she's not tripping.
1: Uh-uh.
0: She's not tripping. Wow. Thanks. That's why she doesn't trip when you stayed at my house until about 2, 3 o'clock in the morning.
8: She didn't trip.
0: Let's move on. Trick Daddy, they said. What's going on with Trick Daddy?
8: He's putting himself in hot water again. But, you know, sometimes he speaks for the older men who like things a certain way. He likes his women under 40.
9: You got two types of women when you get a certain age. You got broke women and women that are broke. So the younger women are just broke. Women over 40 that are single, they got a lot of rules and regulations. They are broke. It's easy to fix a broke, but I'm going to get a broke man. Too much work, man. Somebody made this statement, and I don't remember who it was. And I was examining women, and I was like, they already got their mindset. They in the old, they stuck in the old ways. And it's hard to raise somebody that's already grown. And I know you're supposed to grow together, but women tend to let failure relationships and exes control their future and their present state of mind. And I don't have time for that.
8: Listen, just
0: Trick Daddy, you got your nerves, but nonetheless, go ahead.
8: Let me just jump in and say this. Don't say all that. Just say you like your women under 40 and just shut up.
0: Trick Daddy out here walking like his feet bad and got gout and this and that, wanting somebody under 40. If they with you, they're for the money, Trick Daddy. No, sir.
1: Or the cooking, because don't he be cooking?
2: Yeah, he does.
1: Trick Daddy be cooking his ass off.
2: Yeah, okay. Yeah,
1: stop that now.
0: All right, well, listen, don't nobody want Big Mama, okay?
1: That's for hell, boy.
0: Daddy, now, Big Mama. Now, Trick Daddy. Hey, B2K, come on, let's talk about it.
1: B2K and Pretty Ricky, it went down. I think it's safe to say that Pretty Ricky took the W. Yeah.

0: Come on, man.
1: Yeah,
0: it went down last night. It was about like, I think the most that I saw was like 175,000 people watching at one time. Mm-hmm. 175,000 mm-hmm. people. So,
2: not bad. Millennial girls. Were they singing to their tracks or something?
0: Yeah, it was like over a track.
2: Yeah, that's what I thought.
0: Yeah, okay. It was over a track. All right, I'll just some of them, not all of them. The mics right. was hot though.
2: Nice. All right, hey, listen, this hour of the show being brought to you by the Home Depot.
0: That's what you get.
2: Right.
0: That's what you get.
2: 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Coming up next, everybody, let's have a dope discussion about trusting your partner, all right? It's Dee Dee in the morning.
3: I'm Daryl Huckabee with Dee Dee in the morning. Here's the latest WYBC traffic report.
4: There's some northbound delays on 95 by exit 55, then it slows southbound at exit 44, then it slows southbound from exit 30 to exit 5. Route 8 slows southbound heading into 95. The Merritt Parkway stop and go southbound from the Black Rock Turnpike down to Route 7. Metro North is on or close. With your New Haven traffic, I'm John Lynch.
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2: All right, let me tell y'all something. Hi, it's Friday. Dee Dee in the Morning. Is looking it? For? Yes, it is. Yeah, JJ. Yes.
1: I'm happy. Yeah, what?
2: All right. He was like, is it?
0: Uh-uh.
1: Are you alive?
2: All right. Yeah. JJ, listen, are you out of town this weekend?
0: I am. I'm going to be in Madison, Wisconsin.
2: Okay.
0: Madison, Wisconsin, man. I'm doing the all-white comedy party.
2: You sure?
1: No.
0: Yeah, I am. Tyrese will be there. Jay Leno, man. Jay Leno going to be at that thing. So it's DJ Spinderella's all white.
2: You, Tyrese, and Jay Leno and are Jay partying Leno, together? Jay Leno,
0: Woody McClain, they play Bobby Brown,
2: okay,
0: man.
2: So, all right. Yeah, all right. Hey, listen, everybody, have fun with JJ and Jay Leno. Hey, listen, there he is. Trey G, what's trending?
0: Hey, so Kylie Jenner is trending. She reportedly is being sued by ex-chef, who alleges that she miscarried at 5 months after being forced to work a party without support. She also is claiming in the lawsuit that while grieving the miscarriage, she told a supervisor, and allegedly the supervisor told her, stop it. You are upsetting Kylie. You're making her depressed.
2: Mm.
0: So Kylie is facing some serious allegations at this point. She said she used to work for her, and she miscarried after being left unattended to and not having adequate support.
2: Oh, wow. All right, coming up next hour, let's have a dope discussion about trusting your partner and what's really in their phone, y'all. That's on the way. It's Dee Dee in the Morning.

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2: Cloudy, damp start. Will be followed by partial clearing leading to a mixture of sun and clouds today. Slight chance for a late afternoon and evening storm. Muggy. Highs in the low 80s. Tonight, mostly cloudy, 64. Tomorrow, showers possible early, especially throughout southern and coastal Connecticut. Otherwise, morning cloudiness gives way to a brighter afternoon.
0: 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I'm Daryl Huckabee with DD in the Morning. Time to check our latest WYBC traffic report.
3: There's some northbound delays on 95 by exit 55. Then it slows southbound at exit 44. Then it slows southbound from exit 30 to exit 5. Route 8 slows southbound heading into 95. The Merritt Parkway stop and go southbound from the Black Rock Turnpike down to Route 7. Metro North is on or close. With your New Haven traffic, I'm John Lynch.
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1: It's DD in the Morning on a Friday. Hunk is standing by. Who's checking in with us this morning?
0: Hey, DD, just after 8 o'clock, 9 in the morning show check-in today. Got to show love to E. Marie Russell, along with gorgeous Lady B68. We've also got Priscilla Butler, Natalie Johnson, Gail Underwood, Janice Morton, and TKL Lewis. 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

0: Good morning, Dee Dee in the morning, J. Cruz and Trey G and comedian J.J. Williamson with me. We've been here talking about something right now. So, you know, there's a situation that happened, unfortunately, with Big Tigger. You guys, we all knew him from BET.
1: Right.
0: Also, yeah, he does radio and things like that. Here's the deal. They're saying that he and his wife got into an altercation or situation, I should say. And the police were called. And guess what? It was all over. Her accusing him possibly of cheating and wanting to see his phone. That's what it sounds like, right?
1: Yeah.
0: Anybody, Trey, you read it. We all saw what was going on.
1: Yeah.
0: It sounds like there was a problem based on her accusing him of doing something and saying, let me see your phone.
2: But we'll go to hell and high water for that phone.
0: What?
2: Boy.
0: He ain't the only one. So we can't signal him out. We can't be like, oh my God, look what he did. No. This happens a lot in relationship where y'all don't want somebody to see the cell phone.
3: Protect phones at all costs.
0: Right. What is in those phones is what I want to know. What is so important that you have to either get into a fight? Some people throw their phones.
1: Yeah.
0: Some people will chase you out halfway nude. I've seen men run out their houses looking for phones in the nude because the woman took the phone.
2: Hey, it was a video. A female took his phone. He ran out the house with soap suds.
0: He was in the shower.
2: Ty was stuck in his behind.
0: Damn.
2: Going to get that damn phone. Right. That phone, that's serious.
0: Is that serious?
2: You ever see some of the crazy memes when it'd be like, man, when somebody drive real fast, turning around, oh, Lord, I left my phone unlocked.
0: Yes.
1: Yeah.
0: People do. That's
2: that
0: how
2: phone
0: serious.
2: For real, man. That phone is real.
0: I want to know what's in it. And what did somebody find? Like, if there's anybody, let me put it this way. If there is anyone that's listening to us right now, I need you to call me. If you had a situation like this, where your partner basically lost their mind.
1: Right.
0: When you tried to grab the phone or took their phone or whatever it is. I want to know, what did you find in the phone then?
2: You know what?
0: Did you ever get the phone from the partner? I mean, did they ever give up
3: the phone?
0: Did you
1: succeed? That happened between me and my ex when we lived together.
0: Mm-hmm.
1: She would work like overnights because she worked like a mental, like hospital or whatever. Mm-hmm. And she would work overnights. We would get into it about her like not coming home and stuff like this. So I took the phone. Just as kind of like in the middle of an argument, like, okay, well, let's go through the phone and see, you know, your schedule. Mm-hmm. Yeah, and you was there last night. You know, I might have did a little drive-by at the job and didn't see a car that I thought I recognized. Yeah. I might have did a little drive by. So I'm like, okay, well, let's grab the phone. See, you know, if you was at work last night.
0: I bet she flew. I bet you ain't never seen nothing like that. What'd she do?
1: Must have took a helicopter because her car show wasn't in the parking lot.
0: No. Did she fly at you when you try to take the phone?
1: Oh, yeah. Nah, yeah, for sure. She definitely
3: did. She tried to grab it.
1: Yeah. I'm talking about cross the bed, damn. Get that damn phone.
0: That's when you see super strength. I've noticed that.
1: Yeah.
0: You will see our abilities.
3: Feats of amazingness.
0: You bet you didn't even know you could fly.
1: I didn't get a chance to go through the phone, but if you got that much pressure behind that phone, if you that pressed behind it, I know there's something in there.
0: I want to know what's in it.
3: On social media, there's these videos where the guy or the girl will have their phone out, right? And it's a test.
1: Yeah.
3: Your phone's next to your couple or your other, and you go to reach for yours, but it looks like you're reaching for theirs.
1: Right.
3: If they go grab their phone,
0: there's something
3: you can't trust them. Yeah.
4: It's so simple.
0: I
4: want to
0: know what's in them phones.
2: That phone, man.
0: I want to know if this happened to you. You ever been in that situation, that phone situation?
1: Yep.
0: And your man or woman comes home and you talk to them about something like, well, let me see your phone. Where were you? Or who were you texting? And then you say, let me see your phone. And they like, no.
1: Yeah.
0: And they guard their phones with their lives almost.
1: Yeah.
2: Boy, like in Lord of the Rings.
0: Right. So I just want to know, what you find in that phone?
4: None
0: what did
4: business.
0: You find in your partner's phone that had your relationship on the rocks?
3: Man.
2: Mm. Boy.
0: And be honest, you can remain anonymous.
2: Yeah, you can.
0: Because I know that your man or woman could be listening. You're still together. Yeah. But we just want to know what you found then.
2: Hey, y'all might be sitting together right now listening to this.
1: They going to cut it down.
2: Boy, they going to cut it down.
0: You know, we probably starting an argument right
2: for
0: now.
2: For real.
1: 100%.
0: Somebody back a memory.
2: Look, somebody went to AM station right now. Say, I come back. Yeah, no.
0: So we want to know, what did you find in your partner's phone that had your relationship on the rocks? You can remain anonymous.
1: Come on.
0: Call us at 833 talk to Dee Dee.
2: That's 833-825-5233.
0: It's Dee Dee in the morning. All right, Hugs, let's go to the phone lines right now and get caller number 9.
5: All right, Dee Dee, here we go. WYBC, good morning.
6: Good morning. How are you?
5: I am fantastic. How are you doing today?
6: Doing a lot better now.
5: Happy Feel Good Friday.
6: Thank you so much. Same to you.
5: What's your name? Where are you calling from?
6: J. Jackie Claxton from Stratford, Connecticut.
2: Jackie representing Stratford. What can I do for you today, Jackie?
6: Yes, indeed. Looking for those Erica Badu tickets.
2: Well, today is your day, Jackie. Call number nine.
6: Thank you so much. Appreciate that.
2: You and the guests be checking out Erica Badu along with De La Soul, Mohegan Sun Arena, Thursday, September 17th. 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
6: All right. 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
6: Yes.
2: Tell everybody in Stratford and throughout Connecticut who gave you the last Erica Badu before you could buy a hookup.
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2: Daryl Huckabee here with DD in the morning. Here's what you can expect on your commute to work with our latest WYBC traffic report.
4: Northbound delays on 95 at exit 55, delays both ways at exit 44, then it slows southbound from exit 30 to exit 5. Route 8 slows southbound heading into 95. The Mayor Parkway stop and goes southbound from Route 8 down to Route 7. Metro North is on or close with your New Haven traffic. I'm John Lynch.
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0: Good morning, Long Wharf and Brookside. You're waking up with Dee Dee in the morning. And Daryl Huckabee on 94.3 WWE.

0: were talking about what did you find in your partner's phone, y'all. What did you find in your partner's phone that had your relationship on the rocks? Good morning. Hi. Is this I'm just going to make everybody anonymous this morning.
1: Yeah, don't even tell us your name.
0: Don't even worry about it. Anonymous, what happened?
2: How you doing?
0: Doing all right. Come on, tell me.
2: My name is Gigi. Okay. And I've been in a relationship with a man is doing the same thing y'all talking about, and it got toxic.
1: Mm-hmm. Oh, that's Abby? Toxic.
0: What happened?
2: He was cheating. It's all type of girls calling him all through the night.
0: Mm-hmm.
2: And I reached and grabbed it, and it got toxic. And I already knew from then what it was about.
0: Because he protected his phone?
2: When a man hiding their phone, when a man doing all that, they cheating. They just don't want you to know what's seeing what's coming through their phone.
3: Mm-hmm. She said, look, it ain't no reason why Pizza Hut calling you at 3 o'clock in the morning.
2: Yes.
0: Wow, that's Gigi.
2: That's true.
0: Yeah.
2: A woman know. What's going on with me?
0: Yeah, that intuition is crazy. All right. Mm. Thank you very much, Gigi. I appreciate your call. Thank you. Here is Ramona. Y'all can say if you want to.
3: I was copying him.
0: All right. Ramona.
2: Yes.
0: All right, Ramona, let's talk. We're talking about what did you find in your partner's phone? They had your relationship on the rocks. Because you know how they do with that phone. A man will be like, don't look at my phone, and will run out the house nude.
3: Women do it too now. Hold on. You got a little too much dip on your chill.
0: Go ahead, Ramona.
4: Men mostly.
1: But guess what? You close.
0: What you find, Ramona?
2: A girl sending him her They was all the way to the bottom of her stomach.
3: Oh, my God.
0: Come on, Ramona. Ramona, what else?
3: I might like him like that.
1: Don't tell me she had that dead rose.
2: I was like, you know what? Yeah, you don't have to go. Mine's better than that.
0: Yeah, exactly. Then you get mad when you look up and go, you cheating on me with that?
3: Oh, my God.
2: Yeah, for real.
0: Nah. Right? Thank you. I need
3: some of the fellas to call, because I know it's some ladies that be clutching their phone, too.
0: All right, well, hold on a second. Hey, good morning. Who's this? Is this anonymous?
2: Yes.
0: Uh-oh. It's another female. Sorry, Trey. Uh-oh. Hey, anonymous. What did you find in your partner's phone? What happened?
1: Let's see.
5: Oh my God, I found logs and logs of messages. Like, I was scrolling I could have scrolled for hours in all them messages. I had took the phone and ran to the bathroom. That man was trying to beat the door down. No. I was kind of scared.
0: No. So wait a minute. So y'all were arguing over something because you felt something was off and you said, let me see your phone. You just grabbed the phone and ran?
5: I just grabbed it. I didn't say nothing because, you know, you give them like a little pre-warning. They would have snapped. He would have held on to it. So I just let him think everything was cool. And I was like, yeah, something. And I just kind of walked around, got close, took the phone, took off running. That man chased me down to the bathroom. I was hurried up and locked it. He was, damn, on the door. I was like, oh, my God, he going to kill me. Now that's what I needed to find. I left.

0: Over that phone. No, hold on a second. So well, when you hopefully he now were they you. Different women or the same women that were sending these messages?
1: No, it was like different women, and some of them, like, I don't know what he was doing to them women, because a couple of them was like threatening like my life, I saw you with, you know, that B word, and I could have ran it. Y'all off the road and everything. I was like,
2: did y'all live together?
1: Yes.
2: Y'all live together. Yeah, that's different.
0: So anonymous. When you finally got out there, did you slide his phone up under the door?
2: Right. That's what I was thinking.
0: And say, here, you have it back.
1: Once I found what I needed to, I just opened the door and gave it to him.
2: Oh, you bold?
3: Yeah, you are
2: anonymous. Bold.
1: I was ready to fight. Like, you got somebody threatening my life with my kids in the car. We can box. Yeah. Let's do it.
0: Dang. All right. Thank you, anonymous. I appreciate your call. By the way, you said you guys are no longer together, right?
1: No, we're not together.
0: Good for you. All right, thank you for the call, boy.
2: Come on, fellas. I know it's at least one of them ladies out there clutching their phone.
4: Now, I'm just throwing a little curveball in there, just a curveball. Okay. Now, what if they hiding something else? Like, they could be hiding the bank account. I don't want you to know how much money they really get. It could be that. Here's another one. A purchase.
0: Okay. It could be hold them. Hey, everybody. Talk amongst yourself outside, but yourself on that
3: talk
0: one.
3: Talk outside.
2: They don't like the truth.
0: Okay, I can't take this morning. Hey, y'all. Call me. What did you find?
2: It could be my mama recipes.
3: Exactly. Baby pictures.
0: Thank you. Hold on a second. Now I'm leaving the studio. Forget it. It's over. All right. What did you find in your partner's phone that had your relationship on the rocks? 833-TALK-TO-DEEDEE.
4: That's 833-825-5233.
0: It's DeeDee in the morning.
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0: Good morning. It's Dee Dee in the morning. Guys, we were talking about something right now. You know, there's a big story going around. Sadly, it's really a sad story about what's going on with Big Tigger and his wife. And according to what they're saying, they were fighting over a phone. According to what everybody's reading, there was a situation with a phone. And so we want to know this. What did you find in your partner's phone that had your relationship on the rocks, had you going, wait, whoa.
1: Uh-oh.
0: What was it? What you find in that phone? That's what we want to know. Hey,
2: you know where it's at? It's in them hidden files.
0: What? Oh, is it?
2: It's in them hidden files on them iPhones.
0: Damn, that means I got to search even harder when I get your phone?
2: Yeah.
0: I got to look for the hidden files?
2: Yeah, them hidden files.
0: The block list. Jeez.
2: Just go to the Cash App. You'll see it.
0: Oh, God. All right. Hey, good morning. Who is this?
3: Yeah, this
0: is
3: L.A.
0: Uh-oh. Trey, there you go. There's
2: come on.
0: L.A.
2: Yeah, I know it.
0: LA?
2: I know it.
0: L.A., what you find in your partner's phone?
2: Talk to her.
3: I ain't get to find nothing, man. It was she had a party one night, and she came home after 3 a.m. So she said she was with a girl that walked out with the woo-woo. As soon as I said something about that phone, everything went left. You doing this, that. And I've been with her 15 years, and man, the whole time she been messing up on me the whole time.
0: Hold on. So you went through the phone. You were able to get the phone from her?
4: He wouldn't.
3: No, I wasn't able to get the phone at all. She would not. It was vice grips.
0: Damn.
2: Yeah, she gonna make sure. Anytime you got a woman that's whoop the woo whooping, she gonna make sure y'all get that phone.
0: That is true.
3: Oh, she been whoop the whooping like whoop the whooping.
0: Damn.
5: I don't trust a woman that whoop the whoop
2: at all.
0: No. Especially that hard. Especially that hard. You know that
5: hard right there.
0: Yeah. All right. Thank you. Hey. Thank you, L.A. I appreciate your call. Here's Anonymous. Anonymous.
6: What's up, Dee Dee?
2: Come on.
0: Hey, Anonymous.
2: Yeah.
6: Hey, Trey G, I got you, bro.
2: Talk to him, huh?
5: Hey.
2: Talk to him.
6: Man, listen, man. Mm-mm. I'm calling on the behalf of a friend of mine because I did not understand why his girl was tripping about his ex.
0: Okay.
6: Mm-hmm. So you know, iPhones, they will, if you got a screensaver, sometimes iPhones will switch your screensaver.
0: It does.
6: And it will collect the photo that you had as a screensaver in a screensaver file.
0: Okay.
6: So my homeboy girl, grabbed his phone one day, long pressed it, and a file popped up of an ex-girlfriend.
2: See that? Can't be long pressing. You can't long press.
6: And they've been arguing for days.
2: Damn.
6: So I'm saying that you don't let an old 2-year relationship mess off a relationship that you got a good man and you got a good woman.
2: Right.
6: I would not let that mess off that relationship.
2: Facts.
6: It was a mistake.
0: Okay.
2: Yeah, that's because you're a smart man.
6: It was a mistake.
2: And then you shouldn't grab other people's phones. No way. Keep your phone in your hand. I keep my phone in my hand and we just do it like that. You ain't got to go through my
6: phone. As we as men and we got our woman, we don't have nothing to hide.
2: Shut up.
6: So it's okay for you to get my phone. If I ain't got nothing to hide.
2: Come on. All right.
0: I mean,
2: you ain't taking the seat.
0: I sure am.
2: He giving good game, dropping knowledge.
0: Y'all just,
5: he's throwing knowledge, though.
0: Thank you, Anonymous. No, come on.
5: For real, man. For real.
0: What'd he say, JJ? What'd he say, y'all?
5: Basically, you know, leave my phone alone.
0: All right. Okay.
2: He said, damn the topic. I'm talking about
5: this.
0: Yeah.
5: I'll
0: friend.
5: Tell you what my situation is. Hell. Matter of fact, can I come up there?
0: Okay. We appreciate all of the calls, y'all. We really do. Thank you very much. Listen, if you couldn't get through on the phone lines, I always say, find me online at Dee Dee in the morning.

0: All right, let's get into it. Good morning. It's Dee Dee in the morning. Appreciate you listening, but we got to get into our hot topics. Did you hear what's going on with the Ball Brothers parents? I ain't never seen fans get so involved in some parents' lives.
1: I have.
0: This is crazy. Yeah. Oh, they did. They did with Steph Curry's parents' divorce. They got in their life.
1: Yeah, Dale Curry and his wife. Yeah.
0: Mm. Well, these fans are really mad right now. LeVar Ball. Let's get into it, y'all. Here we go.
2: Hot topics. Woo. Only on Dee Dee in the Morning.
0: 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All right, so you guys, anybody see this now? They're talking about, who is this? The player out of Detroit, I think.
3: Detroit Lions, his name is Terrion Arnold, man. You know, everybody's getting ready for the upcoming NFL season, man. He's supposed to have been in training camp, man, where, you know, he got arrested, and this dude is in trouble.
4: Detroit Lions cornerback Terrion Arnold faces charges of coordinating and directing a retaliation plot against three men. In February, Arnold went to the police accusing two of the men of stealing $250,000 of property from his Airbnb rental in Largo, Florida. Police say the victims were lured by Arnold's accomplices, where they were ambushed, held at gunpoint, and pistol-whipped. They say Arnold watched the incident via live stream before he and two co-defendants arrived at the apartment. Two of the defendants are now in jail after pleading guilty. The four others involved are also being held without bond. Arnold, a star player for the University of Alabama, was the 24th NFL draft pick in 2024. He was asked about the incident last week at a Lions minicamp.
5: Can you say anything about the off-the-field stuff that you've gone through?
6: No, I just want to focus on football.
7: Arnold is expected in court for a bond hearing on Monday. He could face up to life in prison.
3: Mm-hmm. Yeah, man. So the judge did deny him bond, man. You know, he tried to get his jury back, but they claim they saw no evidence that these people really actually did these things, man. So that man in trouble.
0: Wait, hold on a second. How much of what is his contract worth? But I guess you would be mad, $250,000. But I'm going, now you've thrown your career away,
3: and your life
0: and your money. Everything is for that $250.
8: Not worth it at all.
0: If you were getting millions.
1: I wonder why so many NFL players are getting in trouble in the offseason.
3: Yeah.
1: Is it because they have money, no self-control, they ain't got nobody to kind of like wrangle them in, nobody like guiding them? Like, it's just so many NFL players that get into trouble like
3: money,
1: this.
3: Money, being cocky, you know, thinking they on top of the world, man. All that stuff plays a part, man, and in trouble.
0: That's sad to hear. Yeah, hey, Whitney Houston, a bodyguard. Now everybody's mad at Oprah.
8: Yeah, so Oprah recently shared a story about Whitney when she was on her show and she fell off stage because she was high, apparently. Well, her bodyguard is saying, hey, Oprah, chill. That's a lie.
9: She was coming toward the front of the stage, and it's a drop-off, and it's sort of like a dark spot there. So when she got to the edge, I think somebody told her, be careful, watch it. And then she went down. She got up. Matter of fact, she made fun about it.
10: Oprah had suggested that she had relapsed.
9: No, I think the case was she didn't really know that stage. And when she walked out there, she stepped off of it.
10: Do you think Oprah should apologize?
9: Only if she feel that way. Be truthful about it. Whitney's not here to rebel. She's not here. They say that she waited so many years before she said it. Well, why didn't you say it then?
0: She said she was trying to protect her, though.
1: Yeah,
0: that's what she said.
1: Yeah, that's what she came out and said. But if you weren't 100% sure that she was intoxicated, like if you can't say, if you ask Oprah and she say, I can't tell you 100% that she was, you probably should have kept that to yourself. Because it sounds like a lot of people that were around it are like basically saying, no, she wasn't. It was just an innocent moment.
8: If you ain't got nothing nice to say about somebody, don't say nothing.
0: I just think that Oprah, she was feeling herself in con, whatever it's called.
1: You think so? Oprah feeling herself?
0: Yeah.
1: You been in this too long to be feeling yourself, though.
0: She was over in con.
8: I know, right?
1: Come on now.
0: I don't know about what would make her say it. I don't get it either. But anyways, let's move on and talk about this. They say, the Ball Brothers.
1: the Ball Daddy is what it really is. LeVar Ball is making headlines now because him and his wife are getting a divorce after 30 years. And now he stuck with her after she had her stroke and her medical condition, but she left him after he's now having his medical condition. And a lot of fans are saying, ain't no such thing as real love.
11: Love is not real. LeVar Ball's wife just divorced him after 30 years of marriage. She wants to go her own path. That's what LeVar Ball says. Love is not real. How are you going to vow he takes care of you for 30 years, dying from sickness, illness, and then he gets his leg amputated. A year later, you decide to divorce him. I mean, LeVar Ball seems pretty energetic, complacent with it, like he's accepted the fact. But it's just took care of you. You were sick. The vows you made in marriage, 30 years, and then you get divorced. That's so demoralizing, bro. My question is, what was her first initial thought when she decided to marry? I get things happen, 30 years, like you don't think 30 years down the line, but I don't know the details. It seems like it's because of his amputation. He's in good spirits, as always. Prayers up for him. Love, all that good stuff to LeVar. I hope you're doing good. But, I mean, man, that just sucks, bro.
3: That is sad, though, man.
1: A lot of people in the comment section were saying, how you gonna say love don't exist? And they made it 30 years.
0: They did. That's like, what I'm thinking. That's nice.
1: Long time.
0: Sure is.
3: Would you finna start hitting the club, baby? Shut up. You finna hit ladies' night?
0: At this point.
3: Yeah, for real.
1: Not ladies' night.
3: Act like you a senior in college.
0: All right. Listen, coming up, we're going to play our $1,000 minute game. It's DD in the morning.
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12: There's delays southbound on 95 from exit 29 down to exit 5. Route 8 slows southbound heading into 95. The Merritt Parkway slows southbound heading into the Black Rock Turnpike. More southbound delays heading to Route 7. Metro North is on or close with your New Haven traffic. I'm John Lynch.
13: I'm Altima Morgan of Morgan & Morgan. Every time one of my children started driving, it was terrifying. I am quite aware of the dangers being on the road. Thousands of accidents happen across the country. 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
0: It is Didi in the Morning. It is a Friday.
1: Hey!
0: Yes, it is. And guess what? I got to find out what's trending with Trey.
1: Hey, you know this whole big ticket situation is still going crazy on social media. Now, Alicia Brown has released another statement online after Big Tigger released his statement yesterday. She is now saying these last few weeks have sucked. I hate this for everyone involved. The amount of false narratives that have been displayed and attacks on everyone hurts. I take full responsibility for posting my video of my face, and the lack of accountability, remorse, and acknowledgement has also been weighing heavy on me. me. Now it's time for me to address it. I ask that you be patient with me as I identify the appropriate platform and work with my legal team. But it is coming, is what she said.
0: You know what it sounds like to me? Yes, they had an argument and it got out of hand.
3: Got out of hand, yeah.
0: And everybody likes to do, because we have the phone and we want to embarrass people. We want to let people in. You get what I'm saying?
1: Go to social media.
0: Went off to social media. And then now you don't know what to do and how to pull it back.
8: Your lawyer's like,
3: she probably posted in that moment when everything was going down. She was hot. She was hot. Yeah. We were thinking that.
0: And looking at her eyes, she was probably like, and then.
1: But it kind of makes her seem hot and cold. You know what I'm saying? It kind of makes us.
0: But that happens in a relationship and in an argument too, don't it? When you be in arguments and you be that's what I'm saying. Slow down, folks, before you get on this social media.
1: 100%.
0: Y'all so quick to tell everybody and be the victim and. I'm gonna stay out of it because I don't really know. But we all were talking about it yesterday, and reading it, it sounds like it wasn't intentional stuff.
1: Just take us out the group chat.
0: Thank you. There it is. Everybody stop. 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
1: 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So check out the latest WYBC forecast right now. 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
2: Cloudy, damp start. Will be followed by partial clearing leading to a mixture of sun and clouds today. Slight chance for a late afternoon and evening storm. Muggy. Highs in the low 80s. Tonight, mostly cloudy, 64. Tomorrow, showers possible early, especially throughout southern and coastal Connecticut. Otherwise, morning cloudiness gives way to a brighter afternoon. High 77 shore, 81 degrees inland.
0: 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Time to check our latest WYBC traffic report.
3: There's delays southbound on 95 from exit 29 down to exit 5. Route 8 slows southbound heading into 95. The Merritt Parkway slows southbound heading into the Black Rock Turnpike. More southbound delays heading to Route 7. Metro North is on or close with your New Haven traffic. I'm John Lynch.
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1: Hey, it's DD in the Morning with my guy, Daryl Huckabee. What you got for us?
0: Hey, DD, what's happening? It's just after 8 o'clock. Now, with July just around the corner, that means August is not too far away. Got a couple of things to put on your calendar for August. Want to plan ahead early. The first event is August 2nd. It's Connecticut Pizza and Brew Fest with Connecticut Basement System. It's returning to the Hartford Healthcare Amphitheater in Bridgeport. So if you like pizza like I do, there are going to be a ton of vendors with all different kinds of pizza. You know, we are the pizza capital of the world. 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And I got to send special thanks to my family, Arts, Television, and Appliance, your Black Wall Street community sponsor. Now, Didi, we're about to head into the final stretch. And to kick things off, got a request from Jennifer Green in New Haven. She wants to hear a classic from Johnny Gill. Jennifer, you know how we do. You ask for it, we play it. Want to hear it? Here it goes.

0: All right. Good morning. It's Dee Dee in the morning. Guys, I need you to gather around because we got to talk about this. They came out with a list of habits that quietly make you look low class.
1: Quietly make you look low class?
2: Hey, can I sit up? Hold on.
3: This is going to be fun.
0: No, I'm really serious. This is what they're saying. This here, these will quietly make you look low class. They said, number one, overreacting in public. Overreacting. Yes. They said loud laughter, slamming hands, or explosive reactions signal a lack of emotional control, and it makes you look low class.
1: I can't have a good feeling out in public. Loud laughter.
0: Loud laughter, slamming hands.
4: Hey, let me tell you something.
0: I guess you can't do this to people. Let me tell you something.
4: A lot of generational people from everywhere will be offended for that. A lot of cultures are loud, right? Yeah. Some people are just loud by nature.
1: Yeah.
0: Mm-hmm. They say that makes you look low class. Here's another one. Here are some habits that quietly make you look low class. Wearing logos to prove your value.
1: Yeah, people hate that. Like them Fendi logos or like them big old Champion logos. Yep.
4: I'm sorry.
1: Yeah, they hate that.
4: It's the new hoodie. I can't buy it because the logo's big.
0: They say luxury that screams. Nuh-uh. Luxury that screams is often insecurity in disguise.
1: Right.
0: They said high class individuals, they like quality cut fabric and stuff, but not flashy logos.
4: Oh my God. Okay.
0: When was the last time you seen the billionaire Jay-Z walk around with logos all over himself?
4: I get it, but we're not
0: all
4: billionaires.
0: Wait, when was the last time, y'all?
4: Not a very long time.
1: It's been a minute.
0: It's been, yeah.
1: It's been a minute. They want the garment to speak for itself.
5: Yeah. I ain't seen him say nothing on his shirt since Rockaway.
1: Hell no.
0: All right, here it is. 10 habits that quietly make you look low class, interrupting or finishing other sentences.
4: Other people's sentences?
0: Mm-hmm.
1: I wonder who that could be.
0: Guess what they said? It signals what I think matters more.
1: What matters?
0: Yeah, but they said in refined company, presence is power, not dominance. So listen patiently, they say, it shows more authority. Ooh. If you listen patiently instead of interrupting.
1: Cruz, you ain't got nothing to say about that one?
4: I read an article that people that have ADG or intelligence, they try to answer people's questions when they're in a conversation because they know what that person's going to say. They're just taking too long to say it.
1: What?
4: It's really that I'm smarter and I'm processing it faster and I don't have time for you to tell me what I already know you're going to say.
0: Again,
1: you're smarter.
0: Interrupting or finishing other sentences, it signals what I think matters more.
1: Right.
0: Yeah. Okay. Here's another habit that quietly makes you look low class. Turning conversations into dating stories or sexual innuendos all the time. That's me.
4: That's you. I was going to say that's you.
0: That's this whole show, though.
1: Facts. That's a good conversation. Well, what it sounds like.
4: Yeah, we
1: that's a good
4: laugh.
1: Conversation.
0: Mm-hmm.
1: You tripping.
0: All right, here's another one. They said these are some of the habits that quietly make you look low class. Using excessive filler words like.
1: Yeah.
0: You know.
4: Oh, Jeremiah.
0: I feel me.
1: I think.
0: You heard.
1: Yeah.
6: I'll tell you what.
1: Yeah.
0: Mm-hmm. You understand?
1: You
4: dig?
1: You hear me?
4: Yeah.
1: You feel me?
4: Dale.
1: Yeah.
0: Again, these are the things that quietly they say make you look low class.
1: All right? This bougie ass list.
0: Why?
4: I know.
0: What? Broadcasting every luxury moment you have on social media, they said it shows you're low class.
1: No, hold on. I paid a lot of money for this damn vacation. I want everybody to see you.
4: Not everyone.
1: I paid a lot of money for this vacation.
0: Here's what they said. Posting every expensive dinner or shopping spree diminishes exclusivity. They said true luxury doesn't need to be proven.
4: I
0: agree with that.
4: Hey, I'm going to post some stuff. I'm going to let you know I'm making some money.
0: And then the final one they said that makes you look low class is ignoring quiet rules like not standing to greet somebody, avoiding eye contact in conversations,
4: coward.
0: Or skipping a thank you to people.
4: Yeah.
1: I think a lot of the new generation, they don't look you in your eyes when they have a conversation with
0: really?
1: You.
0: Oh, no.
1: A lot of them Gen Zers, they don't look in your eyes.
0: I don't like to look at people in their eyes. I don't.
1: Really?
0: Yeah, I don't want people because they say the eyes are the window to the soul. I'm not trying to have everybody look into my soul.
1: Oh my God.
0: Not everybody needs to know me that intimately.
1: No.
0: Don't look at me in my eye and then I'm going to tell you what else happens. I fall in love quickly. You be looked in my eyes, I'll be like,
4: Man, somebody looking in Dee Dee's windows. Ain't much in there.
1: It's dark in there anyway.
4: I know.
1: It's all empty.
4: It's all empty.
0: The windows to your soul, guys.
1: Hollow. It's dark
0: all
1: in
0: right,
1: there.
0: All right. Those are just some things they say make you look low class, people. See, you're doing some low class things in here, guys.
1: See?
0: All right. It's Dee Dee in the morning.
1: Shut up.
7: Darryl Huckabee here with Dee Dee in the morning. Let's get a check of the roads with our latest WYBC traffic report.
8: Southbound delays on 95 from exit 46 down to exit 43. 95 is stop and go southbound from exit 27 down to exit 5. The Merritt Parkway is southbound delays from exit 32 to exit 21. Then more southbound delays by exit 10. Metro North is on or close with your New Haven traffic. I'm John Lynch.
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0: Didi in the morning. Good morning, everyone. All right, I got J. Cruz and Trey G, comedian J.J. Williamson with me. We're going to play our $1,000 minute game in a second, all right?
1: Let's do it.
0: All right, but before we do that, guess what they said, and you guys tell me if you would. According to research, they said 25% of people say they would buy a haunted house if the price was right.
2: Hell no.
0: Absolutely.
1: I ain't messing with it.
2: Yo, absolutely not.
3: Mm-hmm. I would.
0: Why not?
2: You start having some dreams. We got a futon in here right now. Anytime I sleep on that futon,
0: you get bad dreams.
2: I have the wildest dreams.
0: Because a lot been done up here in this radio station.
2: Facts. A lot of butts done set on that futon. Uh-huh. Boy.
3: All right.
2: Yeah. All right. All right.
1: A lot of butts.
2: I don't even want to sit on it no more. Yeah. Now y'all looking at me
3: that's gross. Not scary.
1: I feel like I sleep way too light to buy a haunted
0: really?
1: House.
0: You think that you...
1: Yeah, I hear anything
0: you
1: now.
0: Scared?
1: I hear something now. Babe. And this house ain't haunted. I'm getting up.
0: I remember when we first moved into our house, my husband, he likes to be Mr. Friendly. So he went across the street and was talking to somebody and they told him everything that went on in our house. Mm. I don't want to say what, but I got scared.
1: Really?
0: For a while, yeah. I had to have his cousin, who's a pastor, come over and pray for the house.
1: For real?
0: Pray through it, yeah.
1: Ooh.
0: I was scared.
1: I ain't gonna lie, when I came over there one time, I brought a cross with me.
0: Shut up.
4: It's time to boss up with a bag. You got the answers, we got that bread. $1,000 all for you with the $1,000 Minute Game. Exclusively on DD in the Morning.
0: And let me tell you what I told her. I said, that's what you get for being friendly. You didn't need to go over there and talk to these people. Uh-uh, now they got to tell you everything that went down in our house.
1: Right.
0: I didn't want to know this.
1: Right.
3: Did you know that somebody fell from the...
0: Yeah, I didn't want to know none of that.
1: For real.
0: I got a friend... No, I can't talk about that on the internet.
1: Yeah, don't do that.
0: I was going to say, I have a friend who bought a place.

0: and I was like, girl, you feel all right in there?
1: Yeah, haunted houses ain't real.
0: No, you don't believe that?
1: No, I'd buy that house just to prove it's not real.
2: Okay.
0: He that kind that you'd be like, yeah, yeah. We knew what was going to happen to him.
2: Right. He the one the movie going to be made about.
0: Right.
1: If I'm the star of the movie, then so be
0: it. Don't care. He don't care if he's in a horror movie or not, right, or in real life. And then, as long as he's the star.
3: And then when he come to work, ain't nothing but his soul in him.
0: Talking about.
1: Damn.
0: Hey, good morning. Who is this?
4: I'm Cindy.
0: Hey, Cindy. How you doing, Cindy?
4: I'm good. How are you?
0: Wonderful. Okay, Cindy got one like, how are you? It was very sexy.
3: Do you have the pillow over your face or something?
4: Wow. No, I don't.
3: Oh, you sound like you all muted.
1: Mm-mm.
0: Yeah. Cindy, what are you doing right now, work. Cindy?
4: Oh, just trying to get this 1K, you know.
0: Are you at work or anything?
1: Are you hiding?
4: No, I'm not. I'm
0: okay. Well,
2: can Cindy just got one of them sultry voices.
0: She does. I'm like, dang it.
1: Well, that's not going to work.
0: All right, well, listen, we have some cash. We're going to spin the wheel, and let's see if we can get you some extra cash. Here we go.
5: DG. J. Cruz. JJ from The Sip.
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5: $20 bonus.
2: Hey, I ain't going to flirt with you, Cindy, because people in the room be hating. So we just going to read the we just going to read the questions, and we're going to get on about our business. I'm going to read you the 10 questions. If you don't know the answer, what you going to say, Cindy?
4: Pass.
2: That's right. Then we're going to spin the block, answer it again, and we got to go fast. That sound like a plan?
4: Sound like a plan.
2: All right, let's do it. First question. When's the last time you went grocery shopping?
4: 2 days ago.
2: Which is easier to shop for, your clothes or groceries?
4: Groceries.
2: B2K will be facing what other group in a versus battle?
4: Pass.
2: What's the name of Kai Cenat's streaming boot camp?
4: Pass.
2: What's the longest running TV show in the U.S.?
4: Pass.
2: How old is rapper Fat Joe?
4: Fat Joe, 48, 49, 50, 51, 52, 53, 54, 55,
2: there you go, there you go, there you go. What was the fourth question that I asked you, number four?
4: B2K? Pass.
2: Who on the morning show is a fan of superhero movies?
4: Trey.
2: When it comes to driving, what does DWI stand for?
4: Driving while intoxicated.
2: Spell the word consensus.
4: C-O-N-S-E-N-S-E-N.
2: B2K will be facing what group in versus?
0: Damn, 5 out of 10.
3: Yeah, bad.
0: 5 out of 10. What you missed was this one. Let's see. B2K will be facing what other group on versus on the versus battle? Pretty Ricky. What's the name of Kai Cenat's streaming boot camp? Streamer University.
2: Yep.
0: What's the longest running TV show in the U.S.? The Tonight Show. You missed this one. What was the fourth question that Trey asked? It was, what's the name of Kai Cenat's streaming bootcamp? And then consensus is C-O-N-C-E-N-S-U-S.
1: Mm-hmm.
0: 5 out of 10 means you're going to get $10 every correct answer, right? So if we added up this $50, but you also spun the wheel, got an extra $20, $70.
2: So thank you. Okay. All right. If you do want to flirt, DM me.
0: All right. Do me a favor. Tell everybody the show that gave you a shot at $1,000.
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7: I'm Daryl Huckabee with Dee Dee in the morning. Here's the latest WYBC traffic report.
8: Northbound on Route 9, there's road work going on from exit 10 to exit 19. There's some construction going on Route 8 northbound from exit 12 to exit 14. 95 has southbound delays heading into Route 7. The Merritt Parkway is slow southbound by the Black Rock Turnpike. More southbound delays by Route 7. Metro North is on or close. With your New Haven traffic, I'm John Lynch.
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0: Good morning. It's Petey in the morning. All right, guys, listen, gather around because JJ needs to talk to us about having a black president again.
1: Having another black president, man. We would love to see that happen where another black president.
2: I want a full black president.
1: Half of America. Let me say that. Half of America. Because now, you know, we got orange hair in there. And what he did, man, he has tanned the White House up. You know, he had this UFC event at the White House lawn. I said, well, you know what? If a black president was to get back in the house, these are some things a black president should do at the White House.
2: One.
1: All right. Have a versus battle.
3: Mm. Oh, I like this. Mm.
1: Have a versus battle on the lawn. Have a versus battle.
2: That is genius with Jay-Z and Drake.
1: Okay. Ooh, okay. That'd be dope. That'd be crazy. But have a versus battle, man. Have a world championship of spades. Have a world championship of spades on the lawn.
0: Okay.
1: These are all going to take place on the lawn. Build a pool and have a pool party.
0: Build a pool?
1: Build a pool back there.
2: Have a pool party?
1: Yeah, have a pool party.
3: Not a boosie bash.
2: But you're not going to have a lot of people in the pool.
1: Well, hey, man, that's what we do.
0: That's true. We're just going to walk around it.
1: You're going to walk around it. With our blue cups, not red. blue cups.
0: All right, write that down.
1: Here's another one. Have a hair show.
0: Oh, a hair show. Okay.
1: Have a hair show.
0: Like the Bronner Brothers?
1: Like the Bronner Brothers. Have a hair show right there, man. Again, these are just some things we should be able to do with another black president in office. Okay. Have a twerk contest.
0: JJ.
2: We kind of had one already.
0: We can't do that.
1: Look at that girl with them Dice Dukes on.
2: Meg Thee Stallion already had
0: one. Yeah, no.
3: Cross that one, JJ.
0: You can't give him that.
3: Yeah, put a star by it.
1: All
3: right. we might revisit it.
1: How about the BET Awards?
0: At the White House. That would be dope on the lawn.
1: That would be dope on the lawn, man.
3: At least the Hip Hop Awards.
2: Now you're being dangerous.
1: Matter of fact, if Barack was to run again, damn it, have the source there.
3: Not the source award.
0: You're going to overwork the Secret Service.
1: Come on now. These just some things we should be able to do at the White House. How about a Diddy party?
0: No.
3: Oh, no.
2: See, sometimes comedians go too far.
3: Oh, no.
0: No, we're going to scratch that one too.
3: Yeah, no.
2: Silly Billy, you.
1: But what if we have without the baby oil?
2: You
0: can't have a Diddy party without a baby oil, without the baby oil.
2: That's a good point.
1: All right,
2: take that off.
0: So again, everyone, if you're just listening to the show, JJ is saying these are the things
1: a black president would do if elected at the White House again.
2: Right.
0: Okay.
1: How about an old good barbecue? Old barbecue.
2: A competition or both?
1: How about a daycare?
0: No, at the White House.
1: Because you're going to employ more black mothers and parents, man. They need somewhere to take the kids.
2: Okay, all right.
1: Have the daycare.
0: In the Lincoln bedroom?
1: In the West Wing.
3: Put them all in that reflecting pool. It's empty.
0: Make it the baby pool.
1: How about have an NBA Finals?
0: Watch party.
2: Hold the finals.
1: I like that. I think that'd be dope.
0: I want the watch party. I think that'd be better.
1: Have the game there and the watch party be on the other side.
0: Right there.
1: We'll clog that joke up.
2: I'll start voting more.
1: How about a 420 session
0: on the lawn?
1: I kind of like that because
0: if we can have a UFC fight on the lawn, you can have
1: a 420. Me and you, Cruz, will host it.
2: Absolutely,
1: will. So I just thought these would be some dope things that'd be dope if a black president was elected
0: again
1: at the White House. At the White House.
3: I ain't mad at him.
1: Mm. How about the barbershop?
0: All right, you went too far. Thank you for that, JJ.
1: It's over.
0: Okay. All right. Hold on. Rick Ross is about to be president? All right. Hey, everybody. It's Dee Dee in the morning.

0: I got to stop that right now. Good morning, Dee Dee in the morning. Got to stop it because guess what? We got to get into our hot topics.
1: We'll stop it for you.
0: I am stopping it, Trey. I'm stopping it. All right. Anyway, we got to get into it because did you hear what Jay-Z is about to do to Rihanna?
1: Mm-mm.
0: Or I should say with Rihanna.
1: Okay, yeah.
0: He's going to do something. Yep, they're doing something together. We got to tell you about it. Here we go.
2: If you're talking about it, Dee Dee's talking about it. Hot Topics on Dee Dee in the Morning.
0: 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So Barack Obama's out here talking about Donald Trump saying, you know what? You wouldn't trash talk me to my face.
3: Dang.
0: And we all like, huh?
4: If this, whoever you were talking about was in front of me, which has happened a couple of times, he don't talk like that. Because he knows better.
3: It ain't never that.
4: And I think there is that filter of the phone creates a situation both where people just say kind of crazy stuff that they would never say
3: with no consequences
4: to your face with no consequences.
3: Yeah.
0: Hold on. Barack Obama said he know better. What happened? Your Secret Service going to fight his Secret Service?
5: Shut up. Damn. Obviously, he don't know better because he keeps speaking on it, too.
0: Yeah.
5: You know what I'm saying? I wish you would check that. Even if he don't say it to your face, the fact that he says it and then is bold enough to see you in your face, smile in your face like nothing happened.
3: Yeah.
5: I wish you would at least say something to him about it.
0: What you want Barack Obama to say?
6: You want him to shove him next time he sees
5: him? I want him to at least press him. Like, hey, I ain't going to be laughing and kikiing with you at nobody's funeral. You know what I'm saying?
6: Or at an event, right?
5: Yeah.
6: Just 'cause we see,
5: We're going to have some serious conversation, and you're going to have to address this in my face in front of people.
0: Maybe Barack's leaving him alone because he knows something we don't know. Anybody heard the rumors about your president now? They're taking a special pill that's keeping him alive.
5: Oh, nah.
6: Oh, I believe
5: in the world.
0: Y'all heard this?
5: Hell nah.
0: Oh, my God. You. Hey, guess what? By Monday, y'all going to hear about it.
5: Oh, my
0: God. No, it's all over. It's all over the... You seen it.
6: That man old. I don't even know how he's still...
0: It's not even about him being old. It really is about a pill that they claim that has not been approved, and they've given it to a 79-year-old man in a high-up position. They believe it's him.
5: Yeah. Dee Dee, I can't do it with you.
6: He's going to be living longer.
0: And it's supposed... Okay.
5: I can't do that with you, Dee Dee.
0: I'm going to bring it. I'm going to find it.
5: I can't do it with you.
0: Okay, fine. Let's move on then, because you don't want to get into it. Let's talk about Jay-Z and Rihanna. What's the story?
6: So he is out here buying more stuff, Dee Dee. This time he is acquiring Rihanna's billion-dollar beauty empire. Not all of it, just some of it.
7: 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Just for reference, LVMH does own luxury brands like Louis Vuitton, Christian Dior, Moët, and Hennessy.
6: Gina!
5: Dang. That seems very nice of him.
0: Mm-hmm.
5: But
6: because he's a nice guy.
5: What is this, though? Like, why is it that it feels like Jay-Z would do one thing that's, like, you know, kind of, like, I guess, counterproductive to the culture and the message that we're trying to push, which is partnering with somebody like Target. And then, even though we do know, like, behind the scenes, there might be other things going on with it. But then he'll turn around and do something so, like, of the culture.
0: Right.
5: Something so helpful and so nice.
6: Right.
5: Like, why does it seem like it's, like, a tug of war with this man?
6: Well, he's human.
0: Mm-hmm.
6: You know? We're human. We have bad days. We have good days.
0: You know, you never had anybody who was for you and against you at the same time.
5: Right? Oh, my gosh. That's the perfect way to put it, too.
6: I like that.
5: It seemed like it. Dang.
0: Yeah, I knew somebody like that.
6: He's human,
0: said that. Somebody used to always say that. Yeah, he's for you and against you.
5: At the same time.
0: At the same time, you just got to find out when he's for you.
5: Yeah. Yo, that's a good one. That's a good way to put it.
0: And play with him. All right. Hey, Joy Taylor. Let's talk about her.
5: Yeah, so Joy Taylor, man, is going viral because she is sitting down with Michael Irvin, the playmaker himself of one of the best franchises in the whole entire NFL, Dallas Cowboys. Yes, I said it.
3: Absolutely.
5: They sat down, had a conversation, and she was speaking about why it is a green flag for a man to have female friends.
8: I want to know that the man that I have around me, one, values women for more than just sex or their family. And also, women feel safe around them. Like, they feel comfortable being around my man, and they know that he's not trying to have sex with them, that he respects them, that he will protect them, and that he values them as people. Also, I have male friends, so I don't want to be with somebody who's like, oh, who's this guy? If you can't be around women without wanting to have sleep with them, or them, like, working for you or being your family, I think I have some questions. happens. I don't,
1: Man, I'm really feeling bad over here, you know, because, I mean, I'm strong, but obviously I'm not Hercules. And that takes a Herculean effort.
5: Mm.
6: Herculean.
5: I think we as humans, a lot of the times, are wired, especially when there is an attractive person in our vicinity. Right. Consistently, it's not uncommon to be attracted to that person. Mm. After so long.
6: You can't be friends with a 9 or a 10.
0: Damn.
6: You can't.
5: I ain't gonna lie. Me personally, I am one of those people where I don't have a lot of friends around me, but right. I specifically don't have a lot of female friends for that reason.
0: Really?
5: Because I do get attracted to female friends.
6: I mean, 4s and 5s can be really, really good friends.
5: I mean, shoot, if they got a good personality, that 4 and 5 out the window. I'd be like, dang, you know what?
6: Oh, yeah, they can turn into keepers, but.
5: She funny as hell. Take these draws off.
6: Right, exactly.
0: Oh, my God.
5: My draws.
0: Hey, I'm going to shut this down, guys. Coming up, show's over. It's DD in the morning.
9: 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Here's the latest WYBC traffic report.
10: There's road work going on Route 8 on the northbound side from exit 12 to exit 14. On Route 9, there's some northbound construction from exit 10 to exit 19. Metro North is on or close with your New Haven traffic. I'm John Lynch.
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0: All right, we're done. The show is over, everyone. What did we learn today? JJ, anything you remember?
5: Yeah, I learned, man. I'm going to have to tune into this Versus with Pretty Ricky versus B2K. Give my bump, bump, bump.
0: All right. Boom. All right. What about you, Cruz?
6: We learned that people are calling Fat Joe soft because he's questioning why the Roots never invite him out to any major hip-hop events that they throw, and they throw a lot of them.
0: Mm-hmm. And what about you, Trey?
5: We learned that radio personality Big Tigger, he actually released a statement after his wife came out and said that he domestically abused her. He denies all allegations, and they even said what the situation was over.
0: Mm-hmm. We also learned about the 7.5 magnitude earthquake in Venezuela. Yeah. Then there was one in Japan for 6.9, and then a 5.6 shook Northern California, and I say something's wrong. Mother Earth is mad.
5: Yeah.
0: She mad at something. And then we found out Elon Musk is no longer a trillionaire. He lost over 600 and something off of the stock market yesterday.
5: Obama and Trump, too.
0: Oh, yeah. Oh, yeah.
5: And Obama said Trump obsessed with him.
0: Yeah, he's obsessed with him. Yeah. All right. Hey, listen. Tomorrow on the show, get ready. We got a dope discussion for you. We got cash. What else we got, you guys? Hot topics, laughs, and more. Meet us right back here on Didi in the Morning.
19: All right. Let's get into a recap of what we learned here in New Haven, as well as throughout Connecticut and nationally on this Feel Good Friday, June 26th. Now, the first thing we learned is from our WYBC community calendar. Tomorrow, I'll be hosting the Your Health, Your Strength Men's Health Expo and Community Walk at the Dixwell Q House, 197 Dixwell Avenue, New Haven. Registration for the walk begins at 9 o'clock, with the walk beginning at 10:15, and I'll host the expo from 11 a.m. to 2 p.m. Don't call in on all the men in the New Haven area to come out and take advantage of this free Men's Health Expo. Now, out of New Haven, we learned that the public school system will soon commission an analysis of conditions and buildings across the district in order to build a master plan for maintenance. In West Haven, we learned the community there will hold a vigil today for two brothers that were fatally shot outside of a West Haven bar last weekend. In statewide news, we learned that kayak, canoe, and paddleboard rentals are now available at some Connecticut state parks. And finally, we learned that the Supreme Court sided with the Trump administration yesterday over Haitians and Syrians on immigration protections through the Temporary Protected Status Program. Now, for details of these stories and everything we learned today, check out my Facebook page, Huck on Air. Make sure you stay connected and stay informed. All right, Didi, time to tap into our morning show birthday club. And let me start by saying happy birthday to WYBC's own Jerry Green from Sweet Sound to Praise. Happy birthday, Jerry. Also celebrating today is Scott Shepard, got Chelsea Hill, William Roberts, Aisha Renee, along with Lee Christine, Krista Yates, and a special shout out to my good friend Jennifer Johnson celebrating today. As a matter of fact, we'll be celebrating her birthday at the WYBC Feel Good Fridays Happy Hour at Better Way Cafe, 124 Elm Street in West Haven. So if you're celebrating, come through and we'll celebrate you as well. Now up next, the Feel Good Friday vibes continue inside the workforce with Wanda Coppedge, followed by Juan Castile, and of course, the commercial free drive at 5 with DJ Platinum.
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Let's get the party started. See you at the bar, you was hardly talking. That's when I knew that your heart was scarring. Friends to lovers need a part to star in. Like, wait, babe, let me

0: co-worker, Wanda Coppedge, rocking with you until 3 o'clock. You know how we have to greet each other, right? Otherwise, it's rude. So, good morning, say it back. Good morning, good morning, good morning. Yes, indeed. Your chance to get in the building for our day party coming up, plus what you should watch this weekend, and some more vibes in the form of R&B coming your way after I pay the bills. So keep it locked right here. It's YBC.
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0: You got WYVC 94.3, the rhythm of the city. I'm Wanda Coppedge. Congratulations once again to Alexis Frazier. She's out of New Haven, and she is our winner of the Live Like a VIP giveaway. She's getting tickets to all of the shows that are coming this way. I know. Alexis, we hooked you up, and all you had to do was qualify. Lionel Richie, Lauryn Hill, John Petit, all of the good shows. Alexis, you are in there, girl. And I hear we're going to see you at the White Party this weekend. Looking forward to that. Coming up next hour, I have more great R&B for you, plus your chance to get into our day party.
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0: WYBC 94.3, the rhythm of the city, hitting you with that Brandy. Baby, baby, baby. Listen, tomorrow it's going down. You know, we've been talking about it. You've been hearing about it. The Men's Health Expo and Community Walk. Tomorrow, the walk begins at 10:15. The Health Expo goes from 11 a.m. to 2 p.m. over at the Dixwell Q House. Daryl will be there hosting. You're going to get music from DJ Platinum, and it's going to be a great event. I have the flyer on my Facebook page. Daryl has it on his. You can check it out. But tomorrow it goes down. 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Day party tickets up for grabs on the way.
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0: Plus, you get to socialize, get your line dance on, and just have a good time. 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Coming up, what should you watch this weekend?
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0: Hawaii in the morning. And if you missed the show, Trey, would you rather have your home robbed than to have your girl actually go through your phone?
1: 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Do you hear me? Category 5, baby.
0: JJ?
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0: 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BET Awards this Sunday, and I Will Find You on Netflix. You want to talk about a good series? You have to check that one out. That is what you should be watching. Jay-Z back in the headlines. I will tell you why, coming up for the culture.
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0: inside the 1 o'clock hour on the Rhythm of the City, 94.3 WIBC. I told you, Jay, back in the headlines, you know, he is selling his anniversary CD, his album in Target. People are upset about it. Well, maybe we can hear from him. I'll tell you when and how for the culture.
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0: So much talk around Jay-Z, his hair, his anniversary album, all the concerts, how much the tickets cost, and most recently, this Target issue. Why Target, Jay? Well, maybe we will find out in this upcoming 8-part docuseries. It's titled Jay-Z and 8. It's going to be debuting on HBO this fall. And he's going to sit down and chop it up with Rick Rubin. Rubin is directing the series, and he will interview Jay about the music, the lyrics, life experiences, creative process, marriage, all of the albums that we love, and of course, all of the issues surrounding Jay and the headlines. I'm looking forward to it. Jay-Z always has intelligent conversations. So I'm going to share this article over on Facebook. Would you watch it? Jay-Z and 8 coming this fall on HBO. That's what's going on for the culture. So keep it locked. More music coming up.
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0: It is the Rhythm of the City, 94.3 WYBC. All right, another chance for you to get in the door for our day party. Saturday, August 8th. Yeah, we're going to party. We're going line dance. Yeah, we're just going to have a good time. It is August 8th, 3 to 7 at Van Dome. Daryl's hosting music from DJ Platinum. And Peter Sestaro will take the stage and perform for you. 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Get you and a guest on the list. 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

you know, yesterday was the anniversary of his passing, right? And then if you still have not checked out that MJ Michael Jackson biopic, you gotta go check it out. WYBC 94.3, The Rhythm of the City. I want to say very happy birthday to our very own legendary Jerry Green. Today is his birthday. Happy birthday to you, Jerry. It's also

0: into our weekend, babies, because you're included in this number two. Happy birthday to Miss Beverly Vaughn, Maureen Cox, Chief Charles, Xavier Richardson. Celebrate life, celebrate you. And I have more great music coming up.
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WIBC 94.3, the rhythm of the city, wrapping it up for a feel-good Friday. I'm ready for the weekend. I don't know about you, but I's ready.

0: family, you have life today. And because you have life, you have everything you need to reach your goal. You're one day closer. You closed out the week. All you have to do is keep going. Keep going. Do not give up on yourself. If you do, you miss the best part. And that is where you win. Don't miss it, all right? Keep going and keep it locked. I am Wanda Coppedge. Family, be well, be blessed. Be back with me Monday morning, 10 a.m.
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It is 94.3 WYBC, the rhythm of the city. From the WYBC Birthday Club, happy birthday goes out to our very own Jerry Green. Happy birthday, Jerry.

0: in the morning. And if you missed the show, Trey, would you rather have your home robbed than to have your girl actually go through your phone?
1: Boy, I'd rather them turn through my house like a tsunami. Do you hear me? Category 5, baby.
0: JJ?
2: 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I mean, make my house look like it's getting renovated.
3: 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I want my house underwater.
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Cuando

0: Marvin Gaye. Got to give it up. It is the Rhythm of the City, 94.3 WYBC. I'm feeling good today. How you feeling? White party's jumping off tomorrow. You better get those tickets, man. 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And coming up, we got the WYBC Griffin Health Faculty Physician Primary Care Commercial for Drivers 5 with yours truly, Juan Castillo, and my brother, DJ Platinum. 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
1: 94.3, WYBC, the rhythm of the city. Juan Castillo here along with my brother, DJ Platinum. 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Straight ahead, J. Don, Mary J. Blige, Ella May, and Maya. You know we're doing it on Friday, right? Stay with us. Stick around. It's all about the rhythm and soul. Yeah, soul music.
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7: 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D. Ray Davis will be in the building making us laugh. 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

0: 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This Friday, I'm inviting you to join me, Daryl Huckabee, as we kick off the last weekend of June with WYBC Feel Good Fridays Happy Hour. 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

0: Tammy D, Now That We Found Love. It is 94.3 WYBC, the rhythm of the city. Yeah, I got to remind you that this weekend, on Sunday, June 28th, on the New Haven Green, the Caribbean Heritage Festival. Make sure you get on out there, man. You know, they got everything. They got the curry. They got the just that Caribbean food, man, that you love so much. And look, it's all about the dancing too, right? You know how to dance that reggae? Yeah, I got you covered. Come on now, Sunday, baby, New Haven Green. Okay, yes, coming up, Guy, Fat Joe, and Vivian Green. It's YBC on a Friday.
1: 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Trey, would you rather have your home robbed than to have your girl actually go through your phone?
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Have no fear, the Mecca Don is here. CL Smooth, bound to make your body move on the reminisce tip. Yeah.

0: 94.3 is WYBC. It's the rhythm of the city. It is Friday night. It is 7 to 9. It's your boy, the magnificent one. You know what I've come to do. What's poppin', Elm City? What's good, my doggies, my doggettes? What's good? Talk to your boy. Shout out to all my COs. They holding me down in the bubble listening to 94.3. All my nurses and nurses stations, y'all listening to me up in Griffin Hospital, up in Yale. I appreciate y'all, man. For real, for real. All my Uber Eats drivers, you feel me? DoorDash, Instacart, y'all with me. Thank you. I appreciate you. And I can't forget my LAZ parking lot attendants, man. Them dudes be up in there listening to me, too. Shout out to everybody that come to listen to the 943 WYBC Rhythm of the City Friday night dance party, man. Let me ask a question, guys. Are you caught up in the World Cup frenzy? I know I am. The past, 8 years, I've been caught up with this World Cup thing, man, and I'm rooting for the USA. I'm hoping they go as far as they can go and win this thing, man, but we got France in the way. We got a couple teams in the way, man, but y'all not into it, man. Y'all need to get into it, man. It's a great thing. Shout out to everybody on the check-in, man. I got some announcements to make. It's the rhythm of the city. It's 94.3. I'm going to pay some bills, and we coming back. Don't cheat on me. Stay locked.
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0: Rhythm of the City is WYBC. It's your boy Majesty. And y'all know what's going on, man. Y'all know what's going on. It's Friday night. Thank y'all for rocking with me. It's none other than your boy. But right now, you know what I want to do? I want to pay homage and say congratulations to Miss Alexis Frazier from New Haven. Alexis is going to, she's going to live like a VIP, guys. She's going to live like a VIP. She's going to receive every ticket to every R&B show this summer that we give tickets to. She's going to see shows like Neo, Akon, Lionel Richie, Earth, Wind & Fire, Cypress Hills, Miss Lauryn Hill, John Batiste, Wu-Tang Clan with the Bone Thugs and Harmony, Rick Ross, Boyz II Men, and many, many more. I'm a little upset because I'm not even living that kind of VIP-ish. I don't even get them kind of tickets. You feel me? Congratulations and shout out to Alexis Frazier. She's from New Haven, and guess what, guys? She's living like a VIP. You could have, but it's Alexa. Yo, stay tuned, man. I'm coming back. I got some more stuff for you. We talking, man. We vibing. It's Friday night. It's the dance party. It's the rhythm of the city. Don't go nowhere.
1: 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Peace. 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